anytime or anywhere. If you're ready to rock out, just say so. Alexa, launch 98 Rocks. You'll never be denied the home of rock and roll.

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0: Don't do me like that. Technology's wonderful until it's not. Hey, this is Halftime Howard along with Football Paul. Little Mike is in absentia tonight on the third week of the Red Zone.
1: Man, you know, it's amazing how school just started and he's already playing hooky.
0: Well, you know, you have a guy like that, you got to expect it, you know?
1: Well, a guy like that needs to be in school. No, welcome back for another edition of the Red Zone here on 98 Rocks. And I tell you what, it has been some exciting football here in the Northwest Louisiana, East Texas, South Arkansas area. It's amazing the athletes and the teams that we have going on right now. It's literally a flip of the coin week to week who's going to win.
0: Yeah.
1: Teams that you expect to win aren't winning. Teams that haven't had a winning season are starting to win.
0: It defies imagination, does it not?
1: It's kind of like my mind. It defies gravity.
0: But
1: again, thank you and welcome to the Red Zone here on 98 Rocks. We're going to start out letting you know who our sponsors are. Every quarter, are we going to try to do this every quarter? Little Mike being out, we got to man up a little bit here, Howard. But that Scores on a Quarter is brought to you by Commercial Power Equipment. Our weather sponsor is Little Mike and them over at Clean Air Systems of Louisiana. And you see with that new sponsor right there?
0: I see that. I think that's fantastic. Our hotline sponsor, our Red Zone hotline sponsor, is now brought to you by H&W Marine and Power Sports. I know right where their place is.
1: Exactly.
0: Yeah.
1: Coach of the Week sponsor is Landers Dodge.
0: And Band of the Week sponsor is Bossier Federal Credit Union. Thank you so much for doing that. Bands need love and support as well.
1: Yep, and at the end of the season, the Band of the Year will get $500 from Bossier Federal Credit Union.
0: Woo-hoo!
1: Sarah Kirk State Farm is our Cheer Squad of the Week sponsor, and the same thing, the Cheer Squad of the Year at the end of the year, going to get $500 from Miss Sarah Kirk.
0: Most excellent. At some time during the night, we're going to hear from our Extra Point Master, Chris Demergen, KSLA TV, Channel 12. Sometime.
1: Yes, yes. Beyond the Pylon, those are the coach interviews. I'm going to hear from Hilltop Farm and Garden on those.
0: Two interesting talks about of a game that is
1: not even being played tonight.
0: What? No, they're not. No, they're not playing tonight.
1: They're playing tomorrow night.
0: They're playing tomorrow. That's what I'm saying. That are part of the community that are like, well, you'll hear the coaches talk about them, about their takes on them. So they're coming up as well. And Mike's pick six. How are we going to do that? I guess we're going to have to kind of.
1: He's already gave me his pick six.
0: Oh, he did.
1: And he's going to try to call later tonight.
0: All right. Well, kudos to him. Not being in school, he can call in.
1: Yes.
0: Kendra Tatum Real Estate sponsors Mike's Pick Six.
1: And, of course, we had some good food right here before we went on live from Logan's Roadhouse.
0: Yep.
1: Home of the rolls.
0: Yeast rolls. Oh, those are good. You know, those make really good sandwiches. Those make really good sandwiches, like on the fly. Like when I had the mesquite grilled pork chops, just cut open one of those buns, put a little butter on it, and just bite into it. And it's like, God, and put one of the pork chops on it.
1: Yes.
0: Can't beat that.
1: Yeah, good pork chop sandwich.
0: That's it, man.
1: And then, of course, Summer Grove Automotive over there. Troy and Jeff over there at South Report, thank you for all being sponsors for tonight. 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Our temps are 90 degrees now, down to about 83 at the end of the game. A goose egg chance of rains.
0: I find that hard to believe. September and we're still hitting triple digit temperatures during the day.
1: Drier than your mother-in-law's cornbread.
0: Well, I wouldn't say that. My mother-in-law made pretty good cornbread.
1: Well, you go down south, it gets kind of soupy down there.
0: Yeah, it does. Now, when they start putting all the stuff, never mind. We ain't going there.
1: Winds are about 4 to 6 miles an hour out of the east, southeast. Eventually going to switch a little bit to just going southeast later on tonight. So,
0: like it's going to make a big deal.
1: Let me tell you, any wind right now, whichever direction it comes through, is a huge deal.
0: Yeah.
1: Huge. I agree with you. Gargantuan, as a friend of mine used to always say. It's gargantuan.
0: That's a big piece, gargantuan.
1: Yeah, it is. It really is.
0: Big piece.
1: But, yeah, we've got a lot of scores, a lot of games. There was only one game last night. And then, of course, one local game being played tomorrow. We'll talk more about later. But another huge game in the state of Louisiana that's being played tomorrow also. So tonight it's going to be, with little Mike gone and having to fill in extra duties here between me and Howard, elbows to holes in the wall. You fill in the blanks.
0: Yeah, one, two, yeah, right.
1: There's a page full of games going on tonight that we're going to try to get to you the scores. So, but what we're going to do right now, we got some bills. I think we can go ahead and get them paid and come back.
0: Certainly.
1: With the very first commercial power equipment scores
0: on the quarters.
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2: Hey, it's us. We're on the Red Zone. This is week three, Architects High School football, and we cover games as we can get them. Arkansas is a little bit on the, I don't know, they're a little bit on the antisocial side. They don't seem to want to talk to us too much about their scores. But in Northeast Texas and here in Northwest Louisiana, yep, we got it going on for sure. So,
3: believe it or not, I'm actually getting some Arkansas scores in.
2: Really? Well, they've changed their tune then.
3: You know, I knew as soon as I called them.
2: Yep.
3: They'd jump on the bandwagon a little bit.
2: Yeah, well, you know, we're missing out, they said, right?
3: Yes.
2: Okay. All right. Well, then good. Welcome aboard, you Garkansans.
3: That's right. That's right. But some of the other scores are being a little bit slow tonight. But we're going to get through this.
2: Yep.
3: So, y'all bear with us. Here we come. We're getting ready to go.
2: Yep.
3: All right. Now, I've got people all over the area because of last week we were having trouble getting scores.
2: Yeah.
3: So I will be busy with text messages and everything else. It's going to be crazy. Let's just put it that way. Right. So here we go. Last night here in the boot, north part of the boot, Captain Shreve defeats Northwood 49-28 last night, and they were tied up at the halftime yesterday. And then Captain Shreve just poured it on them. There's no other way of saying it. So, all right, tonight so far, you got Pulaski Academy up in Arkansas taking on Airline. Pulaski up 14-13. North DeSoto is leading Bird 14-7. Houghton is over Glenbrook 7-0. Parkway trailing Red River. Surprising score 12-7. Red River over Parkway. Minden just going crazy over West Ouachita, 38-18. Loyola taking on St. Edmund over there at Loyola at the Mesmer Stadium over there, up 7-0. And Magnolia High, Arkansas, is playing Mansfield, Louisiana, and leading 17-14. A lot of interstate matchups going on right now.
2: Now we've talked over the past three seasons about how the changes have come in LHAS, whatever, Lisa. Does this have a whole lot to do with it? I mean, they just can't find, teams are wanting to find other opponents outside of their normal, like, state lines or county lines?
3: I don't know if it's a combination of finding competition.
2: Okay.
3: Versus being able to get a referees up on the field. So, I don't know. I do have a quick update, and then I need to give these Arkansas scores.
2: All right.
3: North DeSoto going up on top of Bird 21-7. And we're going to go into that a little bit more here a little later. But up in Arkansas, Fordyce trailing Prescott 6-7. Arkansas High on top of Siloam Springs 20-7.
2: That's not trailing 6-7.
3: Well, if you're not leading, you're trailing.
2: I know that, but still, that's still a dogfight.
3: It's they ain't even got through the first round, Howard.
2: All right. Well, speaking of first rounds in Northeast Texas, now I've trimmed my follow list a little bit, and the teams I'm going to follow, but there's going to be some overlap because of the programs reaching out to get different players and get different competition, that sort of thing. So, primarily, I've trimmed it out to, we're going to be like most of the schools that are playing that I can find from the Arkansas, Oklahoma, Texas state line right there, southwest toward Kilgore. Now, much past Kilgore, much more south than Carthage or Center, unless there's somebody who comes in from farther out, you're not going to hear too much about that. And then east, back over to Tenahaw and Deadwood and DeBerry. They don't have programs, but still.
3: Yeah, we'll go all all the way down to Joaquin.
2: Yep.
3: That's the Rams down there. And that's about as far in that area we'll go.
2: Pretty much it.
3: But, I mean, we go as far north and west as Pittsburgh.
2: Right, yeah. And that's why that's the first game that I've got in progress. In the second quarter, Elysian Fields is over Mount Enterprise, 7-6. Center Rough Riders and the Malakoff Tigers. Now, Malakoff is one that is not within our general area, I don't think. I have to look at the map again. Anyway, they're just getting underway. There's a zero score in the first quarter. Carthage Bulldogs and Spring Lions have yet to post a score. Jefferson and Liberty Isle have yet to post a score, but they're in the second quarter already. Dangerfield and Atlanta, 6-7. That's our Atlanta over Dangerfield, 7-6. See what else we've got going on here. There's no score in the Longview North Forney game. No score yet in the Tenahaw Union Grove game. And in the second quarter, it's Gladewater Bears over Spring Hill Panthers, 20-0 at this point in time. Now, let's see what else we got going on here. No score for the New Boston Grace or Paris Pleasant Grove or Nacogdoches is leading Marshall at the moment, 7-0. That's the first quarter score that I've got for that game. And let's see who else is here. Oh, one of the big games tonight, one of the noisemakers that I'm going to start calling them, is the Hallsville-Greenville game. But we'll talk a little bit more about that later on. There's no score in that game just as yet. It's apparently just getting underway. Nobody's posted any scores. West Russ Garrison, no score. And let me see who else is below the horizon here. Wascom, you mentioned. Did you mention that? I was doing something else and I didn't hear. Wascom played Harmony yesterday and just drubbed them, 64-20. Beckville over lost to New Diana, just barely, 70-62, New Diana over Beckville. Now, that's one that we'll be looking at as well. That's everybody in East Texas. So I'll get better at this, watching them a little closer in. So there we go. That's the scores in East Texas at the moment. Now, I mentioned East Texas noisemaker games. That's what I'm going to call them, is noisemaker games. The Longview North Forney game, presently, as I mentioned, has no score in it. I think that's what I said. Let me go back up here and see this, if I'm right, if I don't want to be lying about something. Of course, that's true. Nobody's called in a score for the Longview North Forney game as of yet. However, there's some interesting things to know about this particular game. Off of last week's test against Ruston, Longview is going to be all about course correction, according to what the watchers and the movers and shakers and the coin flippers who watch these schools say. North Forney is coming into the game winless, but they're a chaos team. That's what the sports writers and the watchers and the guessers are looking at. They're chaos. Now, you put whatever kind of adjectives or whatever kind of flesh out the chaos you want to on that. What the people who watch these things say is that they throw formations and looks that force the opponent to adjust on the fly. Now, that's what football's all about. I mean, when a play doesn't go exactly right, you've got two or three fallback positions, maybe even four. The Lobos, however, tonight is not about gaining points in any kind of style. It's about reestablishing control and resetting the rhythm of their season after being handed their hindquarters last week in Ruston. Am I right?
3: Yeah.
2: Couple of other games that are of note, and we'll go into a more in detail as the night goes on. Mount Vernon versus Canton. Now, Mount Vernon is out there somewhere, not very far from here. Both teams are coming in undefeated, 3-0. It is a pure Northeast Texas matchup of the week, according to observers. A pure Northeast Texas matchup of the week. Mount Vernon has a controlled tempo. Canton thrives on emotional surges and home field momentum. That's all I'm going to say about that game for the moment. We'll see, because I've got to go find that in my score stream to find out to keep up with it. Paris versus Pleasant Grove, Gilmer and Sulphur Springs. Dangerfield.

0: in Atlanta. We mentioned that just a moment ago. And there's some other towns around in the 98 Rocks listening area that I've got to touch on. But I've got to go look those up that are, part of the action tonight. But those are a half dozen games. One, two, three, four, five. Five games, six games, half dozen games. Hallsville, Greenville, that are drawing the most attention in Northeast Texas. So I'm sure that as the night goes on, Paul will let me know whether or not I'm spot on or out of the ballpark really badly.
1: Somewhere.
0: Way out. All right, well, look, let's take a quick break. We'll come back and talk a little bit more about this as we move into the next scores on the quarters at 8 o'clock here from the Red Zone on 98 Rocks.
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2: And surround yourself with the greatest rock of all time. Everything should be so simple, right?
0: Yeah, you're right.
1: You think it would be.
0: Yeah, but it never is. Not in this technologically challenged age.
1: Well, you know, we're just challenged.
0: Yeah, that's true. We're just challenged.
1: Just challenged. But that's good. That's good. But you know what we're not challenged with?
0: What are we not challenged with? We don't want to start scores on the quarters right now.
1: No, we're not challenged with some great sponsors.
0: Oh, yeah. That's right.
1: Right now, we're going to thank Landers Dodge for being our Coach of the Week sponsor. Trey Rogers and the group over there right off of Benton Road and 220. They make buying a vehicle very, very easy. We talked about it earlier. They've got a Jeep Wagoneer that's you know, a 2026. They've got the Rams. You got, and I ain't talking about the NFL team. I'm talking about them trucks.
0: Yeah.
1: Them trucks. And not only do they have the trucks, they've got the Jeeps. You know, they've got used vehicles too. But with the discounts they have going on right now, why go used when it's, you can get a new one for about the same pricing? Mm-hmm. So, whatever you do, before you pass everybody up and you decide on something, give Trey Rogers and the guys over at Landers Dodge, who have been around for I can't remember how many years. I mean, it seems like forever. I think Trey was still in diapers when it started over there.
0: Oh, he's going to love you for that.
1: Yeah, well, I mean.
0: You're probably right.
1: He wouldn't like me if he was still in the diapers.
0: Yeah.
1: So,
0: right.
1: Go over there and see Trey Rogers and them. Landers Dodge. 2701 Benton Road in Bossier. You can shop them online 24 hours. at Go.

0: olanders.com. And remember, if it doesn't say Landers, you probably paid too much. So thank you again, Coach of the Year. Remember, Coaches of the Week, we're going to give them $100 worth of Logan's Roadhouse certificates every week.
1: That's good eating.
0: Yes.
1: Good.
0: So if you want to have any say, if you're trying to sway us, hey, my coach is the best in the world, what you've got to do is you've got to hit us up on that H&W Marine and Power Sports hotline at 318-320-9898, and that will help.
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2: Boy, that bike sounds good.
3: Are you aware of the fact that Harley-Davidson will take anyone to court that tries to duplicate that Harley-Davidson Rumble? Or even intimate that their machines sound like a Davidson.
2: Well, we have written permission from Longview Harley to use that anytime we want.
3: That's what I'm getting at. You have to be permitted to use that by the Harley-Davidson Manufacturing Company and the dealers. That's what.
2: So that means we're very special.
3: Extremely special.
2: So, all right, here we go. Let's go ahead and get this commercial power equipment scores on the quarter going on.
4: Yeah.
2: Man, the scores are starting to come in like crazy going into halftimes into a lot of places right now. Let's get it kicked off here, Howard. We got Airline pulling ahead of Pulaski Academy 20-14. Benton all over Woodlawn 24-0. I think just before the half right now, North DeSoto is leading Bird 28-7. And you're not going to believe who's out there at that game right now.
3: Chris?
2: Telemetha. Buggy Bubble Bath Mobile Detailing.
3: Hey!
2: So,
3: hi, Tim.
2: Halton leading Glenbrook 28-0. Sterlington all over Nacogdoches Central 21-0. Parkway coming back on top of Red River 15-12. Logansport jumping on Bossier 22-8. Minden 38 against West Ouachita 14. Calvary leading Grant 36-0. Loyola keeping a lead on St. Edmund 14-6. North Webster and St. Frederick locked up at the half 14-all. Manny 14 to East Beauregard 0. And Mansfield coming up 21-17 against Magnolia High out of Arkansas.
3: That's a football game.
2: That's football.
3: All right.
2: What is it? Arkansas goes up over Siloam Springs 27-7 now.
3: All right.
2: That's it.
3: That's you? Okay.
2: That's what I got.
3: Let me update what's going on in Northeast Texas. There were a few zeros, goose eggs, a little while ago, so I'm just going to cover those in this edition of Scores on the Quarters. The Spring Lions and Carthage Bulldog game, 14-0, Carthage, of course. Let's see here. The score for the Dangerfield Atlanta game has changed a little bit. Atlanta 14, Dangerfield 12, and that is in the second quarter. There's a score for the North Forney Longview game. Right now, it's tight. Longview's on top, 6-7. That's it. There was a score for the New Boston Grace game. Grace is in the lead, 21-7. Let's see here. I think I had no score on the Paris Wildcats Pleasant Grove game. Pleasant Grove Hawks 21, Paris Wildcats 7. That's in the second quarter. Gladewater over Spring Hill, 20-0 at the moment in the second quarter. The Nacogdoches Marshall game has a score now in the first quarter, 7-7. So they're playing some football there. The Hallsville-Greenville game, which was one of the ones that is a watching and a moving game, 7-0, Hallsville over Greenville at the moment. Those are the most recent updates in Northeast Texas football.
2: Good deal.
3: Yep.
2: So, man, look at these scores, some of these games. We're going to talk a little bit about the games happening Saturday.
3: Okay.
2: The big game that I was telling you about earlier, the one that's really big in the state.
3: Yeah.
2: That's getting a lot of coverage right now.
3: Okay.
2: The Ruston Bearcats are traveling down to play Edna Carr in the Dome.
3: Hmm.
2: Hello.
3: That's got to be something for teams that have not been in the Dome. I mean, if they've never been.
2: Well, Ruston played Ouachita last year down there in the championship.
3: So it's not new to them.
2: They've been there many times.
3: Yeah, so Edna Carr has probably played there as well. Do they have a home field? No, I don't know.
2: Yeah, they do. They're right across the river in New Orleans. That's where Edna Carr is located.
3: Right.
2: So that is their home field.
3: Right.
2: And they have – last year they had like 20-something graduates, and every one of them had a Division I scholarship offer to play. They were ranked in the top 10 in the nation last year.
3: Hard to beat that.
2: It's very hard to beat. Hard.
3: I mean, it may sound trite. Oh, yeah, Howard, that's obvious. Yeah, it's hard to beat when you consider that there are 49 other states that have high school football teams. You see what I'm getting at?
2: Right. Well, when they came up
3: and we have a number 10 ranked nationally football team just 300 miles southeast of us. Come on.
2: Well, they were up last week when they played Huntington.
3: Yep.
2: And them boys, they play ball.
3: Of course.
2: They play ball. But I'm going to stick with it.
3: Yep.
2: These North Louisiana teams are starting to come back.
3: They are.
2: They coming back. The other game we're going to talk about, the Soul Bowl, Green Oaks.
3: Yeah, buddy.
2: Versus BTW. I went and interviewed Poet. This is going to be our interviews that we play tonight. Both Coach Cooper at BTW and Coach Peoples over at Green Oaks. I got them Thursday, and they had their annual Soul Bowl breakfast at LSUS. And I asked Coach Peoples, I said, well, did they feed you well?
3: Yeah.
2: And he said, well, I guess I didn't leave hungry.
3: No.
2: And I actually talked to Coach Cooper before they went, and I said, are you scared of what they're going to be cooking? He said, I don't care what they cook as long as it ain't me cooking.
3: There you go.
2: The past 4 years that I've gone by over there to them, Coach Cooper's been over there manning the grill while giving the interview with me.
3: No.
2: Yeah.
3: That's something's wrong with that. It's okay. I mean, still something's wrong with that. If he's got to cook and talk at the same time, somebody's missing the boat. They just asked the wrong people, I guess. I don't know.
2: Right.
3: Yeah, so.
2: But no. We've talked about that several times. I just don't know. I don't know.
3: Well, I need to find out a little bit more about this Hallsville-Greenville game. I didn't really get a chance to dive into it as much as I wanted to for our North

0: these Texas watching, moving and shaking games. But I did mention three of them a little bit while ago, and I cut off at one point about the Paris Pleasant Grove game. So I'm going to go back and pick that up as we make our way toward our next scores on the quarters and see what happens. But go ahead. What have you got? Tell me what you got.
1: No, I don't have anything. I just had somebody just text me, said they're about to phone in.
0: Okay, that's
1: fine. You know, we changed our phone lines here, and we have to kind of watch things a little differently.
0: Yeah. Oh, there we go. All right. Stand by. All right. Okay. You're on the air at the Red Zone. Who have I got?
2: Hey, this is Sarah Kirk.
1: Miss Sarah Kirk.
0: Hey.
1: Our fine sponsor for our cheer squad of the year this, for the week and then to the year. Thank you so much for being a part of the Red Zone, Miss Sarah.
2: Thank you for having us, for having me.
1: Well, I tell you what, I know where you're at. Why don't you tell everybody else where you're at?
2: I am in Stonewall at Griffin Stadium right now. It is North DeSoto versus Bird.
0: That was that big noise I heard.
2: The atmosphere is electric.
1: Well, you know... I kind of picked on her a little bit earlier today. You know, it's been labeled the Sarah Kirk State Farm Bird North DeSoto Bowl.
0: What's wrong with that?
1: Well, Sarah used to be online, but she is now on Uri Drive.
0: Okay.
1: And so she kind of has a lot of clientele from both Bird and Stonewall.
0: Stonewall, right.
1: But she's a big-time a supporter of just high school sports.
0: Good.
1: And if I can say anything about you, you do dive off into high school sports, and it really doesn't matter which one it is. And I know that everybody appreciates you doing that. But I know your heart really lies there in Stonewall. But you still got a big heart for everybody else that gives you an opportunity with your State Farm agency. So,
2: That's right.
1: So what have you seen? I mean, it's kind of a lopsided score. I know that North DeSoto scored first, then Bird answered, but after that, it has been 100% North DeSoto on the scoreboard.
2: You know what? The score, yes, it is a lopsided score right now. But I am very impressed with their defense. I'm extremely impressed with their offense, especially given the situation of their team this year. They have a very young and small quarterback, but he's doing some good things. North DeSoto's defense, you know, obviously has honed in on number four, Christian Maxine, and they've done a really good job stopping him. But okay, they've converted a lot on third down, and that's been impressive. So, though the score is lopsided, it's been a good game. And our defense for North DeSoto, they're going to be exhausted. Bird's literally been running down the clock and been putting our defense to work. And obviously, our offense is doing some great things. Like I was telling the boys this morning at our football meeting, I speak to them every Friday morning. I said, you know, we don't have just one weapon. We have an arsenal. And Bird's not going to know who is going to beat them. They aren't going to know who's going to catch the ball. They don't know which kid's going to be running the ball. We have so many weapons that this team this year really is impressive, and they are really special. So it's been a fun game to watch. It's playoff atmosphere with a lot of love bugs around.
1: not a lot of love on the field, but definitely a lot of love bugs.
0: Yeah.
2: That's right.
1: Well, you know, with the unfortunate incident that happened with Bird right off the get-go at the beginning of the year, having to replace the quarterback and a receiver early due to tomfoolery, I guess you would say. But Maxie being one of the state-leading running backs, you've got to key on that, especially when Bird has primarily been known for being a run-first offense. So,
2: yes. But
1: North DeSoto, I mean, the defense swarms on you quick. The offense has so many weapons. Like you said, you don't know who to really key in on that because they'll expose you somewhere else. And that other element on the special teams, you've got that kicker, Denny. I can't remember his first name, but I know last name is Denny. He can boot that ball from just about anywhere and is very proficient on where he hits.
2: That's right. That's what I said. That's what I said this morning. I said, even our special teams, they have the ability to place that ball so perfectly and give us such the advantage by him picking it in the end zone every time.

0: and they had me fooled. I thought our running back was running in. So they have some really, really good plays. Like I said, a lot of weapons on our team in North Dakota. But I'm going to tell you what, I'm a split household. My oldest goes to Bird. He plays soccer for Bird. And then my youngest is at North Dakota. So initially I sponsor a lot of sports for both schools and do a lot of the athletic sponsorships in Shreveport, because here's the deal. You know, I spoke with a newspaper this week. If we invest in these kids, it helps brighten their future. And I think it just takes somebody, even outside of their household, to show them love and support and encouragement. And I grew up in West Monroe, so Friday Night Lights is the highlight of my teenage years. And tonight, this is absolutely a Friday Night Lights atmosphere here for both teams to experience. So absolutely. It's very special tonight in Stonewall.
1: Absolutely, and I could imagine that traffic flow on 171 in front of North Dakota High School there is down to one lane with everybody parking.
0: Yeah, there's cars everywhere. But you know what? When the game started, Bird was a little slow getting in, and I thought, what the heck? I thought it would be packed houses over there, but they were a little slow getting in. But they have the Hive, they have that student section, they are loud and they're rowdy. And they really have. They brought a good crowd out to Stonewall. It probably was a little bit farther of a drive for them than they were thinking.
1: Well, I promise you, they'll remember this one.
0: Yeah, absolutely. Absolutely. Yes, sir.
1: So, well, look, Miss Sarah, I'm going to let you get back to your seat because I know that somebody else is waiting for you to not come back. But
0: that's right.
1: If you would like, you're more than welcome to call us back later on.
0: And okay. Love
1: to talk to you about what's at the end of the game, but I know that you're going to be out there on that field with them boys. So if you get a chance.
0: Yes, sir, I will. I'll keep in touch.
1: All right. Thank you, Miss Sarah. We'll talk to you soon.
0: All right. Thanks, y'all. Okay. Bye.
1: Bye-bye.
2: Cool. Great. That's fun to talk to.
1: Yes. Very, very sweet. Young lady is how I'm going to say that, because she is. I miss the sidelines. I'm not going to even try to act like I don't.
2: All right.
1: I do miss some sidelines. But I tell you what we need to do. Do we need to go ahead and take a quick break?
2: Yep.
1: I don't have a lot of new scores because everybody's coming out of half times.
2: Right.
1: So let's go ahead and take a little break here, and we'll be right back here on the Red Zone on 98 Rocks.
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3: All right, over at Airline, Pulaski Academy going on top 21-20. Haughton jumping out over Glenbrook even more, 35-0. Minden still pounding West Ouachita, 44-21. Calvary is sending in the Calvary, the second squad, 50-0 over Grant. Let's see, and Homer trailing Hayesville 6-7. And up in Arkansas, I've got Arkansas High increasing their lead over Siloam Springs 33-7.
2: That's what you got?
3: That's what I got.
2: All right, there's one thing I want to tell you about the East Texas football games. Now, I've been talking about Hallsville, and with all that's going on, I kind of got crossed on this. Hallsville is in Greenville, playing a rather important game, and right now in the second quarter, Hallsville Bobcats are over the Greenville Lions. It's a cat fight, 7-3 at the moment. Now, a little bit later on this evening, I'm going to explain why that's an important game for Hallsville. But right now, we have online with us the one, the only, the immemorable Chris Demersion, KSLA TV Sports. Where are you?
4: I'm in dirt. Can y'all hear me?
2: Yeah, we can hear you.
4: If you guys can hear me, we're over at Central Arkansas College versus Dierks, Arkansas. We're in Dierks, Arkansas.
2: Okay.
4: That's what I learned when I was up here. But, you know, T-Mobile, a couple of years ago, awarded Dierks High School $5,000 for a grant they had, and then got some more votes for going towards $1 million stadium renovation, and, you know, they won that in 2025. And so finally, the stadium, they renovated the stadium $1 million later. They just finished a drone show here at Dierks High School. It was absolutely incredible. One of the most incredible high school football teams I've seen in a very, very long time. Dierks, you know, if you know something about Southwest Arkansas football, there's a lot of running the football, of course, and, especially with Dierks, and they've done just that. Not a lot of passing, but running the football. But, you know, they're a 2A school facing a 4A Central Arkansas Christian. And go figure, the 2A school on a big night like this at home is leading the 4A school 24-20. Central Arkansas Christian having 20 points with Dierks leading by 24. Of course, a big game up here, just a lot of running the football. You know, you're taking it out slowly. You know, one thing about Dierks that's been kind of getting to Central Arkansas heads is they've been going for two every single time. And I'm not sure that, you know, Central Arkansas prepared for a team that did have a kicker and, you know, able to get out and extend the lead like that. But they, either way, Dierks found it away to the end zone, a lot of running action, but kind of an old school football like you're used to. But it's really a special night up here because, like I said, T-Mobile, the $1 million stadium revealed. Actually, the nickname of the stadium is called the Holler. It's called Outlaw Stadium, but the nickname of the stadium is called the Holler. But as of this evening, they've renamed it the $1 million Holler after T-Mobile donated $1 million for the stadium. Actually, it's a nice little tailgate they had over here. To give out snow cones, and that had a live DJ over here, had a fun zone, kids to throw, you know, footballs and, you know, throw around footballs and whatnot. Really a fun night over here, over at this ball game over here this evening. It's really just an amazing night, even better ball game.
2: Cool.
3: Well, what's the score that you have there right now, Chris?
4: If you can hear me, you guys hear me?
2: Yeah. Yes, sir. What's the score? That's what we're asking. What's the present score there?
4: Oh, the score. Yeah, sorry, guys, cut down. Go figure. T-Mobile, I'm Xfinity Mobile to keep cut down. Go figure. The score is a 24-20 in favor of Dierks. We're so happy.

0: And fix the performance. We got a little time left for the third quarter gets here, but Dirk with a 24-20 lead again on a special night as T-Mobile comes to honor not just the town of 900 where that resides in Dirk, really the football team and the whole community. Just a really special night.
1: It sounds like it. It sounds like everybody's having a grand time.
0: Oh, absolutely. A sold out crowd both sides. I mean, this is the stadium, it's just the bleachers have been redone. When talking to the T-Mobile representatives, they're saying they spent money to have NFL-style turf on this football field. It feels very much so like it. Like, if you step in the Superdome,
1: really?
0: If anyone stepped in the Superdome before, it feels just like that.
2: Yes, and me and Little Mike had that privilege and opportunity last year to do just that. And guess who we saw there?
0: Yeah.
2: Good Chris DeMargin was sitting there.
0: Right there.
1: Yeah.
0: I was a lot more overweight back then. I had a lot more gumbo and po' boys. I was a lot overweight back then. Hopefully, I lost the weight by this time we go down to the Superdome this year.
2: Hey, you know what? You stick with this long enough, the stress and everything else will help you lose weight.
1: Oh, yeah.
0: Absolutely. Absolutely. Absolutely. But no, it's just an amazing night over here. And of course, we'll have the final video and much, much more over this evening tonight on KSLA News 12 and around starting at 10:13 for KSLA Overtime.
2: Yeah, cool. It's going to be a big night. Once we're off the tune in to Chris. How long is it going to take you to get back to the studios, Chris?
0: Oh, no. I'm having my man Jeff Orchak. He's a Louisiana sports veteran, former sportscaster. Jeff Orchak, our main anchor. He's actually filled in for me this evening. But I'm going to be out here reporting live from Dirk. So you'll see me at the 10 o'clock show, just not in studio.
2: Right.
0: Well, it's 2 hours, 10 minutes away.
1: Well, that's the amazing thing about technology. You don't have to be right here in order to be here. So that's cool.
0: Yeah.
1: All right. Well,
2: Chris, you be safe with your travels. I know you're going to come back at some point. And continue to watch some wonderful game in that million-dollar renovated stadium. That's got to be awesome.
1: Yeah.
0: So the million-dollar holler.
1: All right. Well, stay safe. We'll talk to you later if you get a chance. And if not, we'll talk to you next week, okay?
0: I appreciate it. Talk to y'all later.
2: All right, thank you. Bye-bye.
1: Gee, wow.
2: Look, I'm going to tell you something. There's nothing better than being on the sideline of a football field with an atmosphere.
1: I'm telling you. That's an atmosphere, all right. That is. And another atmosphere, something that I mentioned as we started into that. Now, we've got a couple of minutes into the next scores on the quarters. But one of the games that is being watched in Northeast Texas is the Hallsville-Greenville game. Now, I thought they were I got crossways and thought it was Gainesville, so I'm kind of slow on my information. But here's the thing about this particular game, which is – Well, these teams are playing in let's find the information about it. These teams are playing in the conference. It's a conference game at the Greenville Lions Stadium, and the stakes are really high on this because of the division that they're playing in. And sifting through my information, it's kind of hard to find the information about the division. Ah, here it is. East Texas 5A Division II District. Now, there are also other teams in this particular district, Terrell and Texas High, most notably, that, well, these two teams, Hallsville and Greenville, have a lot at stake because the Hallsville Bobcats are coming into the game 1-2, and the Greenville Lions are coming into the game 0-3, and they're on their home field. All right, so Bobcats are looking to bounce back after a 24-10 defensive loss to Corsicana last week, and then Greenville just has not been able to get on the board at all since the season has started. This is being played at T.A. Cotton Ford Stadium, and they've been on the road for their losses, so that's something to be said for that. And if they don't pull this game out tonight on home turf, well, then, their momentum may be at stake. But, like we've talked about many, many times, Paul, you have to get up off the turf, dust yourself off, and go for it again.
2: Yeah, there's nothing else you can do about it. Get up, put your big boy pants on, and roll with it. Get up and do your job. And you know what? If you give your all, you don't come out on the winning side, that's fine, because you know why?
1: Yeah.
2: It's going to make you a better man in the long run.
1: And one of the interesting things on this game is that both programs presently are trying to establish some kind of consistency under a competitive pressure. Now, if winning the district opener changes the entire trajectory and energy in the field house, then confidence that'll be needed to survive this consecutive conference games. They've got several others that are coming up, like back-to-back. And we'll talk more about that later on as the season goes on. But that's the reason why this is one of the moving and shaking games in Northeast Texas, is that it's a 1-2 team against a 0-3 team on home turf for a first win for Greenville. That's the deal. So it's kind of like a make-or-break situation tonight. But like you said, put your big boy britches on, get up, play again next week. Right?
2: Exactly. That's all you can do.
1: Coming up, another Scores on the Quarter is brought to you by home of My Big Mower Commercial Power Equipment on East Burt Coons, or it's West Burt Coons, just east of Kingston Road.
2: There you go.
1: West of Interstate 49. I'm going to get out of here.
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1: This is the Red Zone, season three. What is this? This is week three.
2: Week three.
1: Yeah. 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Just make it easy. What have you got? You want me to start? Because I don't really have a whole lot of changes yet.
2: Yeah, see what you got over there real quick.
1: All right, let's see here. All right, let's just go ahead and do a whole rundown. At the half, it's Elysian Fields over Mount Enterprise, 7-6. Carthage still leads Springs, 14-0. Jefferson over Liberty Ilo, 14-0 at the half. Center trails Malakoff, 7-0 at the end of the first quarter. North Forney and Longview. Well, Longview came to play 21-13. Longview at the end of the second quarter. Not quite. Atlanta over Dangerfield 21-12. Gladewater holding sway over Spring Hill 34-6. Pleasant Grove 21, Paris 7. Grace 21, New Boston 7. Marshalls 14 over Nacogdoches 7. And let me see.

0: There's no score change in the Hallsville-Greenville game. Hallsville on top 7-3 at the moment. That's still a football game, and it's like it's right at the half. See how that works out. West Rusk leads Garrison 22-7 at the end of the second quarter, and that's all I've got for right now in East End.
1: All right, over here in the booth, North DeSoto increasing the lead over Byrd 31-7. Parkway going up on top of Red River 22-12. And Haynesville at the half leading Homer 14-12. That's not a lot of things because a lot of halftime is going on right now.
2: Yeah, really.
1: They're with having to take the water breaks on the 6 minute mark of each quarter.
2: Right.
1: Takes a little bit longer. And, you know, I mean, I'm not out there because I can't see if anybody goes down with cramps because that takes a little bit of time also.
2: Right.
1: So, but want to give a shout out to one of our sponsors that we're going to be doing right here in just a second. Hilltop Farm and Garden with our Beyond the Pylon coach interview sponsorship. 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They're just 1 mile east of Louisiana Downs on Highway 80 there. Man, if you're a hunter, they got everything you need. When I tell you they got everything they need that you need, we're talking rice bran, wheat, ryegrass, corn, attractants from near and far. You know, right now the seed is kind of obsolete because we need rain. But when we do get rain, they've got it for you. So get over there and see Michelle and Randy at Hilltop Farm and Garden. Give them a call if you need to at 318-949-1126. Again, that is at 860 U.S. Highway 80 in Houghton, just a mile east of Louisiana Downs.
0: And they bring you our Beyond the Pylons interview tonight with BTW coach Cooper right now.
3: Making a little trip over here off of Milam Street to BTW, home of the Lions over here. Coach Cooper, I tell you what, you have come out this year putting some points up on the board, not just because it seems like the team is bought in, but you've got a young man helming the QB position this year. Has he played in that position here before?
4: Yeah, Dave Young came to us as a freshman. Week two of the season, he was in the ball game against Bastrop. Probably about third series, we threw him in, never looked back. So he's been a starter since week three of his freshman season.
3: Wow, that's crazy. Yeah. That's it just goes to show the kind of talent that we have in this area here that can actually step up. You know, the old saying, next man up.
4: Yeah.
3: So, but first week going against Arcadia, put over 50 points on the board in that game. And then going against Benton last week, it was kind of a shocker to everybody. Y'all completely shut down Malachi. So that's something else that shines to you on the other side of the ball rather than just on the offensive side. So what would you say is, I mean, it sounds like you're pretty balanced, you know, shut out Arcadia and then and keeping Malachi Ziegler over there at Benton to a minimal roar, so to speak. Where's the weakness?
4: Oh, man, right now it's just us being healthy. You know, we stay healthy, we're fine. The weaknesses, I don't know. Like, this group is working their tails off. We've had these kids together. This is our biggest senior class. I think we got 16 of them this year. So we've had these kids for 4 years, along with everybody that's been coming into the program and buying in. So, you know, the work has been put in, and right now those guys are producing.
3: Well, like you said, you got 16 guys that have waited their chance to be the leaders of the team. And so far they've done very well. Yeah. This week, big, big week, such a tradition with the Soul Bowl going against Green Oaks. Coach Peoples over there last year. They came to play and they play.
4: Yeah, it is.
3: And I know you expect no less from the Giants over there at Green Oaks this week.
4: Oh, they're definitely going to play hard. Now, this means a lot to both programs and both communities and both schools. So there's going to be a lot of good football being played. We definitely understand that they're going to play. Like, it's going to be a four-quarter ball game. They're not going to lay down. We're not going to lay down. So, you know, at the end of the day, it's going to be a doggone good football game.
3: Right. And I mean, you're talking 86 years of tradition here at BTW since they first got started as a school here in Shreveport. How many years has the Soul Bowl been going on?
4: I want to say, and I just saw it. I know it was over. I think it's right around 50, over 50, 52, 53, something up in there. But I just saw it. I can't tell
3: still,
4: you how I made
3: still
4: it.
3: Still, though, I mean, 50 years tradition, there's, you know, these kids that are playing now, their parents aren't 50.
4: Yeah.
3: You know, so, I mean, the communities from both schools, I've attended the Soul Bowl here before, and I make mention to it all the time, that walking through the neighborhood, the tailgating starts very early.
4: Yeah.
3: And it is house to house.
4: Yeah.
3: You know, not necessarily on campus, but house to house. And the tickets to to get tickets to the Soul Bowl is extremely hard these days, because people know if you want to go, you got to get there quick and early.
4: You want to get in comfortably, you better get there quick. Like, you know, we do everything on local level. So, you know, getting the ticket is not that bad. It's just getting into the game, because there's a crowd of people trying to get in right along with yourself trying to get in. And, you know, that becomes hectic. You know, if you want to get in early, kickoff is at 5, best start trying to move around, you know, 4 o'clock to get in, the way you can get on and get situated.
3: Yeah, you've got to get here early, that's for sure. And so this is happening Saturday at what time?
4: 5 o'clock.
3: 5 o'clock. Ooh, it's still hot at 5, Coach.
4: It is. But colleges play at the same time. You know, it's been 5 o'clock for a while.
3: Right.
4: So, you know, it's just the time that's been set. And, you know, we like it. You know, it's a Saturday night. You're out. It's not too late in the evening. So you get out ahead a pretty decent time. But it will be warm.
3: It will be warm. And, of course, for the month of September, that they do still enforce the water breaks.
4: Yes.
3: And what are they, 5 or 6 minute long water breaks?
4: It's at that 6 minute mark of every quarter.
3: Okay.
4: And they, I want to say they're probably about 2 minutes.
3: Okay. Yeah, just enough to get a little hydrated so that you, young men, and not just young men, but the referees, they're kind of an important part on the field.
4: Yeah, we try to tell our water girls to make sure we keep a check on those guys as well, because they're in the same, you know, humidity that we in.
3: Right. You know, we talked a little bit about the guys here at the beginning. You know, they're buying in. They're they're getting the concept of what you've been trying to teach them. What about your coaching staff? Do you have any changes to them?
4: Yeah, we added a couple of guys. Coach Lester, he's a Bird graduate that played at Texas Southern in Mississippi Valley. He's my new O-line coach. And then we got Coach Brown. He's a Northwood graduate that played at North Texas. He's a receiver coach.
3: Okay.
4: Yeah.
3: All right. So strengthening up a little bit on the offense for sure with the receivers and the offensive line. But then you still got your core guys.
4: Coach Relliford's still here. You know, he's been around for a while. Him and Coach Jones, you know, they coordinate the defense together. Coach Floyd Davis moves back to defense to linebackers where he's comfortable at. Coach Anthony Moss played at Airline, played at Northwestern. He's with the running backs. And we got Coach Roland Moore. He's actually a Green Oaks graduate. He's our head track coach. He also does our special teams.
3: So, I mean, it's a solid core. You've got what you've been looking for, and you feel very comfortable, and it's very apparent on the field that you're comfortable with them doing the duties that they do.
4: Yeah, that's definitely a cohesive group. Like, we work well together. You know, everybody roles interchangeable. There's no slack off on any part, you know, so it's a very good group coaching.
3: Yeah, and you know, we talk about this on the show, you know, the role that you play on these young men's lives from week to week.
4: Yeah.
3: I mean, sometimes that tough love has to come out every now and then, doesn't it, Coach?
4: All the time. You know, we're just the extension of the parent of the household, man, and, you know, we want these kids to do what's right. We're around them a lot. We spend a lot of time with them. So, you know, relationships are different than they are with a regular student in the building. So, you know, we talk to our kids what we talk to them and things we talk to them about. And, you know, we try to motivate them and steer them in the right direction as much as we can. Like I said, as a stitching of the household.
3: Right. Well, I mean, I heard an announcement when I first got here. It was all positive. You know, it was just, you know, just that reinforcement that y'all do here at BTW of creating young people to be better leaders when they come out of here, better people, you know, and you, of course, with your program, teaching these young men how to be a man, you know, whereas the unfortunate thing is in every program that I run across, not every household has a father figure in it. So y'all really step in for that. But that's just part of your job. Your job really kicks in when you get home.
4: Yeah. It's a never ending job. You know, it's what we signed up to do. You know, we understand the role we play. We understand the task that we, you know, that it goes along with it. So, you know, outside of our own families and stuff we deal with, we are open for these guys 24/7, you know, when they need anything. We're open for the parents. It's open door policy here. Like if there's something going on at home with your child that we can help you with, you know, reach out. And our parents do a great job of that. And even some of my parents, you know, they are fathers in the household. At the same time, you know, we have a relationship with the fathers as well. You know, that's to help be an extension of the uncle, the brother, whatever, you know, outside of the father as well. So, you know, like I said, it works well together. We're doing great with that. And, you know, we're pleased on how our kids are performing on and off the field.
3: Well, that's one thing that I've noticed when I've come here to BTW, that the kids are very, very polite.
4: Yeah.
3: Now, I know y'all didn't bring them up front just because I walked in the building. That's just what you've got walking through the hallways here.
4: Yeah.
3: So, I mean, you know, it's a great group of kids that I've been able to just interact with the little bit that I've been here. And that shows what the administration's doing here to make those kids feel like it's okay to not be on that other side of the line.
4: Yeah, our kids are great. You know, we just like anybody else's kid, we got great kids just like everybody else do. Outstanding, you know, students, ambassadors for the school, like very pleasant kids to be around. Like they're a joy to be around. Like everybody else, everybody has one or two, you know, everybody got a handful of, we use the word knuckleheads, but even those knuckleheads, man, if you get a relationship with those kids, you'll find out that kid is not what he's been said he is. Actually a good kid, just needs some attention, needs some direction. So, you know, we try to reach out and find those kids as well. And, you know, like I said, for almost 800 kids on the campus. We have 800 great kids.
3: Yeah. Well, y'all got a very, very tough road ahead of you, even after Green Oaks. Mm-hmm. And although I know that's the task at hand mm-hmm. right now, but

0: Won't be long, you'll be starting that district play, and y'all got a very, very stacked district. Mm-hmm. Northwood's in there. You've got North DeSoto. Who else are you looking at?
1: Mendon, Woodlawn, Southwood, Bossier.
0: Yeah, well, I mean, you know, just make it easier on yourself. So, you know, coached by a bunch of good, really mm-hmm. good coaches that have really brought this district, well, this 4A district up to what it is. Now it's a coin toss.
1: Yeah.
0: You might have one school that gets more media than the other, but the thing is, when it comes out on Friday night, that media coverage doesn't mean anything.
1: Yeah.
0: It what matters is what's on that scoreboard at the end of the night. And even more so than that is what matters is the graduation
1: mm-hmm.
0: Through the season. A lot of people don't remember the scores, but they definitely remember the graduate.
1: Yeah.
0: And I found here lately that talking to many, many people that they can name maybe one or two teachers that they had back in high school, but they can almost name every coach they've ever dealt with.
1: Yeah.
0: So coaches, congratulations to y'all for being a part of these young men's lives, being more than just a score on the scoreboard yeah. and doing what y'all do. So coach, go get them this weekend. You and the Giants of Green Oaks. It's always a battle
1: yeah.
0: on that field between these two teams. I don't care if y'all won one game or no games or all games. Games for the season. This is the big one for y'all for this Soul Bowl. So, so do you think that trophy's going to be in your case by Sunday morning?
1: Oh, that's definitely the plan. That's definitely the plan. You know, so we just got to go out and do what we do, execute on all three phases of the game, and we'll go from there.
0: That's right. Well, Coach, thank you for your time. I know y'all getting ready to head to the annual Soul Bowl breakfast.
1: Yes,
0: so have a little something for me.
1: I will do.
0: I thank you, Coach.
1: Appreciate it.
0: Make a little trip over here off of Milam Street to BTW.
2: Whoops, wait a minute. I expected to go start again. That's our scores on that's our Beyond the Pylons interview with Coach Cooper of BTW. Now, we still have a talk with Coach Peoples at Green Oaks. We'll be talking the same line on the next little bit here on the Red Zone, brought to you by Hilltop Farm and Garden. And scores on the quarters are next.
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2: 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Football, Paul, and Halftime Howard here on this end. Little Mike's playing hooky tonight. We hope he gets back next week because we do all right, but this is tough.
8: That's right. 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

0: on Burnt Coons, 1 mile west of I-49. Going to start off right here in the northwest Louisiana. North Dakota going on big over Byrd, 38-7. Halton increases their lead, 42-0 over Glenbrook. Sterlington still leading Natchitoches Central, 27-7. Red River trailing Parkway, 22-12. Logansport coming up out of DeSoto Parish, a little 1A team going against 4A Bossier and winning 28-8. Minden all over West Ouachita, 44-28. Calvary has allowed Grant to score, and that is 50-6 on that score. Loyola over there at Mesmer Stadium still leading St. Edmund 14-6. Manny increasing their lead over East Beauregard 28-6. And Mansfield up 10 over Magnolia High, Arkansas, 27-17. That's what I've got. What do you have, sir?
1: Well, I don't have a whole lot of changes in East Texas, Northeast Texas scores at the moment because most of the games are at the half. There are a couple of interesting changes, though. Gladewater and Spring Hill in now 34-6. Gladewater, they're just, the Bears are just skinning the Panthers. I mean, just crazy. Another halftime score. It's almost a given that Carthage is going to come home with a W. At the half, it's 21, Carthage, Spring, zip. And it looks like it might end for Spring that way. I hate that, but, I mean, somebody's got to lose, you know. Marshall has showed up over Nacogdoches. Now, 17 for the Mavericks over the Dragons, 7 at the halftime. And there's a game that was one of the watching games, one of the games to be watched tonight, and I'm going to tell you what the score is. And I'm going to tell you how it was to be watched. It's the Dangerfield Atlanta, the Dangerfield Tigers, and the Atlanta Rabbits. We had a lot of fun with that when we found out where the Rabbits mascot came from, but they're just hopping all over the Dangerfield Tigers, 21-12 at the half. Now, why is this game important? Well, it is because they're two historic programs, and we a couple of years ago talked about how the Atlanta Rabbits got their name, and there is a big history in that. It's a funny mascot, maybe, to some that are outside that particular Atlanta culture of football, but it's a legacy program along with Dangerfield's program as well. Now, Atlanta has a very physical football team this year. Dangerfield has an explosive football team. I'd like to see those two qualities played out on the field to see how they work. Now, it's a rivalry that has a history. It doesn't start at kickoff. It starts in the parking lot of each one of the schools, wherever they're playing, whether they're playing one or the other. It doesn't really matter. The game carries emotional weight, and tonight is no different. So it's one of those situations where there's a lot of emotional ties to both of the historic programs of Dangerfield and Atlanta. Now, I need to dive a little bit more into that because I just took the cream right off the top for that. So maybe before the night's over, I can find out a little bit more about what that legacy, what that history is that makes this such an emotional game. But
0: well, the thing is, you know, especially in Texas.
1: Mm-hmm. Here we go. Go ahead. Finish your thought.
0: You know, the schools have been around for a long time, so the programs have been around a long time.
1: Oh, yeah. And that may be part of what to do with it, but I'll see if I can find a little bit more information about that as we go on. Hey, you're on the Red Zone, 98 Rocks, the H&W Marine Hotline. Keep it clean. How are you? What happened?
0: Did you answer the phone?
1: I answered the phone. Hang on just a minute. I pushed the wrong button. Now I've got the right button. Go ahead. Try again. Too many
2: buttons. What's up, Halftime Hour and Football Paul? It's Little Mike.
1: Hey, Little Mike. I'm so glad you called. Now I can take a breath.
0: No, hang up. Choke
2: no,
0: him out.
2: Lord have mercy.
0: Choke him out. It'd be the only time I've ever seen somebody choke out while they're on the phone.
2: Get his microphone cord hung around his neck.
1: it's looped right now. He's having such a hard time tonight. So anyway.
0: Yep. Yeah. Well, Little Mike, I know why you're calling in.
2: Oh, is it that time?
0: It's that time, man. It's 9 o'clock, and we haven't given Little Mike's pick six. I think you – do you have your little sheet with you in front of you?
2: I am pulling it up right now as we speak. All right, y'all ready?
0: You redeemed yourself last week.
2: I did. Looks like I'm going to redeem myself this week, too.
0: Very possible, very possible. All right, now let's remind everybody the games and if you won or lost last week.
2: Okay, last week I had Ruston over Longview. That was a win. Had Bossier over Glenbrook. That was a win. Neville over Evangel. That was a win. I had Houghton over Southwood. That was a win. I picked Red River over St. Mary's. But St. Mary's pulled that one out. That was a loss for me. And then Calvary over Bunkie.
0: All right, so you went five out of six. Not a bad way. That brought you your overall to 7-3 for the first 2 weeks at 58%. Now, you did better than 70% last year.
2: That's not too bad. Not too bad.
0: Hey, it's better to be off the week one than it is week 10. It seems like your percentage just dives at the end of the year.
2: Well, you know, if you lose. You get a lot of teams this year who are just putting up W's that you wouldn't expect it, and the teams that you would think would win aren't doing too hot this year.
0: Well, you look at Bird, got a running back, Maxey, that in the first game of the season, in a losing effort, runs for over 400 yards, 469 yards. You should not lose.
2: No.
0: If one person's total offense is 469 and you're rushing off of one guy.
2: There's only 1 yard that counts, and that's the last one.
0: The one that gets you in the end zone, that's right.
2: That is it.
0: All right, so that was last week. Remind everybody who you picked last week for this week's games.
2: So I have North DeSoto over Bird.
0: Okay.
2: I have Loyola over St. Edmund. I've got Mansfield over Magnolia, Arkansas. Magnolia over Lakeview. And then my two Saturday games, I had to pick both the Saturday games. Ruston over Edna Carr. And then BTW over Green Oaks in the Soul Bowl.
3: Okay.
0: Now, two of those we will not get the finals to until tomorrow.
2: Right.
0: North DeSoto.
2: I'm gonna tell you what.
0: North DeSoto's going into the fourth. Or what? What?
2: Yeah. BTW this year, man, they are bringing it. Those kids they've got a program and a half over there.
0: Okay. This is how closely Green Oaks and BTW are running to each other right now. Mm. Green Oaks has scored they have outscored their opponents both weeks combined 88-12.
1: Mm-hmm.
0: No, 88-16. BTW has outscored their opponents 84-12.
2: Dude, that's probably going to be the game of the year right there to watch. If not the Ruston and the Carr, just because it's North versus South on that deal.
0: Hey, but look, locally, if the game ain't that good, you know the bands will be.
2: Oh, and the food. Don't forget about the food.
0: What?
2: So that is the game of our area. If nobody else catches a game, they need to catch that one. But like you said earlier, we were talking to Coach, be there early. Get there before 5 because it starts at 5, doesn't it?
0: It starts at 5, which is great because LSU starts at 6:30.
2: Yes. Yeah, LSU, I hope they got security.
0: they'll be fine. They'll be fine. I mean,
2: or maybe just coach.
0: you're going to Mississippi. I mean, the worst you got to worry about is your daughter staying there.
3: You didn't really say that, did you?
0: I did out loud, too.
1: Okay.
0: The smart ones leave the state to get married. That's all I'm saying.
2: Yeah.
0: I used to say that about my brother-in-law up in Arkansas.
3: You're going to get in trouble if you keep this up. It's a good thing it's 9 o'clock because it's time for another Scores on the Quarter, Mike.
0: Yeah.
3: Can you get us out of this before Paul sticks his foot in both of our mouths?
2: I do. Hey, I do want to touch on a game from yesterday real quick.
0: Yeah.
2: It was a Texas. Where did I have it? Just had it pulled up. Well, I have to go back and find it.
3: I can tell you which one it was, I'll bet. Were you thinking about the Wascom Harmony game or the Beckville?
2: No, it was Beckville.
3: Beckville New Diana.
2: Yes.
3: Mm-hmm.
2: Dude, those boys put up some points against each other.
3: They did. 70-62, the final New Diana.
2: Yep, there you go. I saw it earlier. I don't know where it went. It disappeared off my thing, but man, I bet that was it. Either they got really good offenses or not very good defenses. Who knows?
1: Or they just had trouble in the middle somewhere.
2: Hmm. Yeah, or something in the middle.
1: Yeah. Well, high scoring
2: game.
1: And
2: then you got the Homer Hainesville game, Battle of the Pines over there. That's they're 14-12 right now. Hainesville, it's crazy.
1: Golden tornado. So,
0: and you would not think that Homer would be able to hang that tight with them.
2: Not in recent years they have been able to. Maybe Homer's got their, stepped their game up. I haven't seen their program. I haven't seen Homer play in a few years, but hopefully they got their program squared away. It appears to be.
0: Square-ish.
1: No, you got to have an
2: rectangle.
1: Oval. It's football. It's got to be an oval.
2: That's true.
0: Yeah. Yeah. Well, look, are you going to be able to call back a little bit later?
2: Yeah, I will holler back at you guys here after a while.
0: Okay, sounds like a plan. We'll go over the scores that we have by the end of the night, see how you did overall, and give your picks for next week.
2: Sounds like a plan. We'll see y'all in a bit.
0: All right, thanks, Mike. Thank you.
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3: Off into the sunset. Hey, this is the Red Zone on 98 Rocks. Football, Paul. Halftime, Howard here. 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In Southern Hills, y'all. What you got?
4: All right. Right now in Arkansas, got a new score. Fordyce is just killing Prescott, 34 to

0: 7. Here in the northern boot here, we've got North Dakota leading Byrd 38-14. That's another score for North Dakota. Sterlington leading Natchitoches Central 35-7. Parkway 43 to Red Rivers 12. Then we've got Loyola increasing their lead 20-6 over St. Edmund. Magnolia High trying to come back on Mansfield, but Mansfield holding tight 27-20. And we do have our first final of the night. Calvary defeating Grant 57-13.
1: Mercy.
0: That is up to date with everybody else is kind of hanging out at the same score. So,
1: yeah, well, that's pretty much the way it is in East Texas as well. There's been one score update that that caught my eye. Just a second, I got to find it. It's the Gladewater Spring Hill game, 34-6. That's probably very close to the half. That's the only score that I can see that I can really say has changed. The rest of them haven't. Except here's one that's just changed. The West Rusk Garrison score at halftime is 29-14 West Rusk. So those are the only two changes in the East Texas, Northeast Texas football's games tonight.
0: All right.
1: Things are going to change as we move on through the night, but it's updating kind of slow. Go ahead. Yep.
0: Go ahead.
1: I was going to say you were telling me as we were going into the break that you wanted to look into the high college and pro games for the coming weekend, right?
0: Look, it's going to be number one hot. Hot.
1: No.
0: But there's the elephant in the room, and it's been talked about all week long. There's been so much horsefly attractant. That's the way I'm going to say it. Everybody knows what I'm talking about.
2: Yeah.
0: The LSU Tigers are going to play Ole Miss at Ole Miss tomorrow at 6:30 p.m. LSU's been saying, okay, well, this quarterback might be out. Well, did you see the other backup quarterback, the way he played last week? You might. I mean, you don't have a choice. Somebody was on record saying that LSU is probably the most rounded team in all. You know, Miami has a great offense. Okay. LSU has the number one defense right now in college ball. But this will be the best offense that LSU has probably faced in the last 3 weeks. Okay? So that defense is going to get tested.
1: Yeah.
0: But I'm going to tell you something else. LSU's got so many elements of surprise on their offense that, you know, they played a very, very, very sloppy game against Louisiana Tech. But, you know, they didn't open up the playbook. They didn't run all their plays against Louisiana Tech. Now, you've got to clean up the turnovers. You can't have five turnovers against Ole Miss and think you're going to win.
1: No.
0: That ain't happening.
1: But it'd be five turnovers in any game and win. Come on.
0: I don't turn over five times in my bed when I'm sleeping. So, if I do, it's a restless night.
1: There you go.
0: If you turn over the ball five times in a football game or any kind of sport,
1: yeah,
0: you turn it over five times, but it's going to be a restless night for you too.
1: Mm-hmm.
0: And practice ain't going to be so good the very next day at practice field.
1: Not too much, no.
0: So, but Louisiana Tech still stepping up and playing big-time teams. They're taking on Baylor tomorrow at 3 p.m. Northwestern looking for a win against Weber State tomorrow at 7 p.m. UL Monroe is playing Southeast Louisiana at 3:30. Centenary College, who took it on the chin last week against, I think it was Murray, they're playing ETBU over from out of Marshall Saturday at 6 p.m.
1: Really?
0: Yep. Grambling is idle this week, but they've got a huge game next weekend, the 26th, at the State Fair Classic against Prairie View A&M over there in Dallas. That is one of the largest games in the league.
1: Yeah.
0: Grambling versus Prairie View A&M. That's the bragging rights. Whoever wins that one cloud nine for the

0: Just a year.
1: Yeah, and wait, correct me if I'm so Grambling is traveling. Is that right?
0: Yeah, Prairie View is also, because they're both playing in Dallas.
1: Okay.
0: At the State Fair Classic over there.
1: Neutral territory, sort of.
0: Yep.
1: That'll be interesting.
0: Very, very much so.
1: How well do teams travel? You know, that's a good question. I think that's a fair assessment. How well do teams travel?
0: Well, hopefully in the bus.
1: No, I said will, not how.
0: Oh, not will they?
1: Will no. they travel?
0: Will
1: well?
0: They travel? They will travel, and they will play well.
1: Yeah. Okay.
0: All right. Then my favorite, man, the Mule Riders. I love the Mule Riders. Matter of fact, one of our people here in the radio station, he was telling me about. He's got all kinds of Mule Rider
1: memorabilia and stuff.
0: Sportswear.
1: Okay. All right.
0: His daughter went there. Al B.
1: Really?
0: Yes. Yes, our guy from the West Coast back over in the Bay over there, his daughter went to...
1: a mule rider.
0: She was a mule rider in Southern Arkansas.
1: He'll never live it down now.
0: They are taking on Harding University tomorrow at 7 p.m. That's going to be interesting because the Mule Riders have a very successful program.
1: Yep.
0: They won their game last weekend handedly, which was a big thing.
1: Mm-hmm.
0: But, yeah, we're going to make a trip up there to see the Mule Riders. I want to.
1: Just because.
0: Yeah. No. The only reason I haven't done it this early in the season, I needed to get down below 80.
1: Yeah, well, you might have to wait another couple of weeks on that yet.
0: Well, you get up into Arkansas, you know, all of a sudden I start sweating and then they start yelling, whoopee. And, yeah, I don't need that at the Mule Riders.
1: No, you don't.
0: So, you know. All right. So now we're going to shift over to the pros.
1: Right.
0: The Saints dropping one last week. I mean, just right there, just heartbreaking. This week they're going to take on the Baltimore Ravens Sunday at 1 p.m. And right. I think that's going to be on CBS. I'm not 100. I think it's CBS. And then the Cowboys are taking on the Washington Commanders. You know, those two teams hate each other almost as much as the Giants and the Cowboys.
1: Yep.
0: Or Cowboys against anybody, really.
1: Really? That's about true. You're right.
0: They will be on Fox TV Sunday at 4:25 p.m. And, of course, you know, over at the Washington, you know, you had that big to-do with an LSU player wearing a certain jersey number. You know, boo-hoo, collect your millions while you're over in the –
1: Just wait. We got no control over this. Just pick up your thought. No control over your. And then make it short because we got a minute and a half of spots we need to put up. Ready? I think that's the end of the automated EBS test.
0: We failed?
1: No. 98 Rocks passed with flying colors. We got back on the air after the test was made.
0: There you go. Somebody paid the bill.
1: Uh-huh.
0: But no, yeah. Like I was saying about the Cowboys in Washington, you had the player with the Washington Commanders who used to be an LSU quarterback.
1: Yeah.
0: Sitting there boo-hooing over someone still in college wearing your college number. Number one, you didn't have the numbers that even Joe Burrow had, who had the perfect season.
1: Mm-hmm.
0: Okay? You haven't put up the greatest numbers with the best wins with your pro team to dictate somebody shouldn't wear your college numbers.
1: You're right. Leave it.
0: And then you wanted to hire a lawyer for a cease and desist. I mean, does it make sense? You know, I'm not so much a Cowboys fan, but for that fact alone, I want our guy from Halton, Dak Prescott, to shut him up.
1: Yep. I saw a guy wearing a seven jersey walking across Calkett Road this afternoon. So, come on. And it was a Tigers jersey. So there you go. Wear it and be proud about it, and don't fuss about it. You wore it,

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4: It's also the home for the Red Zone, Friday nights during high school football in the Architect. Football Paul Howard, Halftime Howard here on this end. It's time for another Commercial Power Equipment scores on the quarters. Not a whole lot of movement in anywhere, am I right, Paul?
5: Getting some across the north Shreveport area right now, and one over in Arkansas. Fordyce leading Prescott 42-7 up in Arkansas. And there's not a lot of updates going on in northwest Louisiana, but they're coming in slowly but surely.
4: That's a problem. They're coming in slowly but surely.
5: But surely.
4: Yeah.
5: Okay, that's okay, I got that one. All right, let me go ahead and go down what I've got. North DeSoto leading Bird 38-20. Then I've got Parkway pulling away from Red River 50-12. Minden jumped all over West Ouachita 56-28. Loyola defeating St. Edmund 27-6. Manny increasing their lead over East Beauregard 31-6. Mansfield on top of Magnolia High, Arkansas 33-20. And a new final, Houghton defeats Glenbrook 45-6. And that's the only new final that I have.
4: Only a couple of scores. I say couple. There are three scores that have moved in East Texas games. The Longview Lobos still lead the North Forney Falcons 21-13 in the third quarter. There's been a change in the Dangerfield Atlanta game. It's become a football game as the game goes into its fourth quarter. Atlanta, 21, Dangerfield, 18. Big game on tap for both of them right now. And the Gladewater-Spring Hill game has changed, 34-6. And I think that's pretty... Oh, and then there's been a change for the Hallsville-Greenville game. Greenville on home turf, winless to this point in a district play opener. Now behind Hallsville, 14-3. At least they scored.
5: Yes.
4: That's some moral encouragement. So there you go. That's what's happening in East Texas right now.
5: Yep. And I think now what we're going to do is we're going to jump to the other side of Shreveport over there in the Cooper Road area.
4: That's it.
5: For your very next Beyond the Pylon, brought to you by Hilltop Farm and Garden, where I talk with Coach Nick Peoples over there at Green Oaks.
6: The Red Zone taking a quick trip over here to Green Oaks, home of the Giants. It's going to be a battle royale this Saturday over at BTW. Coach Peoples, you're leading your Giants over there to face Coach Cooper and the Lions over there. Last year, you came out victorious, stunned Coach Coop, and he says he's ready for you this time.
7: Oh, yeah. Oh, yeah. That's all right. That's totally fine.
6: You know? Yeah, because you're ready for him.
7: You're right. You know, one thing I know that I'm ready for, you know, is not what I did last year with our administrative oversight. So we've already had that already.

0: and we're in the clear. So there can be no discrepancies, you know, after the game.
1: Well, it's a hard lesson learned, but last year at this time, you were not named head coach here at the Giants. You are now. This is your program. Win, lose, or draw, so all eyes are on you. And so far this year, this, folks, I want you to hear what I'm about to tell you. Green Oaks has outscored their opponents, the first two opponents, a 3A and a 4A team, 88-12. But in the same retrospect, Coach Cooper and the Lions over there have outscored their opponents 84-16. That's really pretty close. Of course, they played Class A Arcadia and then shocked Benton last week with Malachi Ziegler over there at quarterback, who is nationally ranked in the top five in the nation, of course, and they shut them down. Right. So that's telling us that both teams can score and both teams can play defense. I guess who's going to be left up to win this game for you, Coach?
0: Well, I will say this. I think it's a different boxing match, different type of opponent that they'll be going against. And I feel like I'm very confident in my guys, very confident in what we do. And I think they haven't seen a team like us over the past 2 weeks. So I'm going in the game just with the mindset of, hey, let's continue to do Green Oaks football. Continue our standards, continue our goals. And I feel like if we do that, then it'll be a different ball game.
1: If you, what's that saying that we have in our profession, you know, plan your work and work your plan.
0: Mm.
1: So if you don't stick to what you've got, kind of like going to the dentist and sitting in that chair, he gives you a little Lokane, and if that don't kill the pain, he gives you a little bit more until it does.
0: Right.
1: So that's kind of Green Oaks football there. I'm going to give you a little bit now, and I'm going to give you a little bit more later, and I'm going to finish up with a little bit more.
0: That's it, man. That continuity, you know, just making sure that, you know, I mentioned it earlier this week about stacking days, about stacking 1%, 1% of the time, so we can ultimately get to that 100%. So if we have that continuity, if we continue to do what we do and play our brand of football, then I feel like we'll have a good day on Saturday.
1: And I know y'all just had the breakfast. This is Thursday morning we're talking here. You just had the Soul Bowl breakfast. What do y'all have going on here at the school? Because, I mean, they're doing it up big over there. Because, I mean, I know it's just as big as in this community as it is their community.
0: Yeah. It's like a second homecoming, you can say that, throughout the whole week. We have theme days. I can remember Tuesday, that was the day I participated in, which was the 2000s, early 2000 day. So everybody came in dressed in, you know, baggy clothes on and different things, do rags or whatever. But it's like a second homecoming. We have things going on like the block party. We have a big major block party going on tomorrow. We're going to do what's called the Giant Walk, kind of like LSU's Tiger Walk, and just let the community kind of see us and just interact with the community before game day.
1: Green Oaks, one of the schools in the area that does not have their own home field to play on. You're usually either at Independence Bowl, sometimes over there at Lee Hedges, sometimes you're over here playing on Northwood's field. So, I mean, you're used to kind of going to a neutral field every week with that, but the fan base here in this is Cooper Road district here, it is no less excited of going over to BTW, which talking to Coach Cooper, you got to get there early.
0: Yep.
1: And if you want comfortable seats, you got to get your tickets early.
0: Yeah, definitely.
1: So do they split tickets with you, say, okay, you can have so many tickets for your fan base? Do they do that? Or?
0: So the way it works is we get pre-sale. All of the pre-sales, we get those. And then the day of the game, then there is they get majority of it. And it's vice versa. Last year, I got the majority, and, you know, he got pre-sale. But ultimately, ticket sales are pretty good before and the day of the game. So it's going to be very packed. I believe all the tailgating spots were sold out, you know, before the season even started, I believe so. So it reminds me of, like, you know, a homecoming for college. Yeah, so, you know, you got to get your tickets early, got to get your nachos and popcorn and all that good stuff. You definitely got to get that early because I believe they may have sold out last year.
1: They did.
0: So
1: it's
0: that type of environment, man.
1: Well, you know, it's funny you brought up tailgating because it's the entire neighborhood around the school that's doing the same.
0: Yes.
1: That is the smokiest side of Shreveport. It's going to be this.

0: Saturday because everybody's got the grills going.
1: Right.
0: And they don't care about the weather.
1: Not at all, man.
0: You know, they bring on the heat because all it's going to do is keep them, they don't have to buy as much charcoal.
1: Listen, man, you are right, man. I'll tell you, I'm kind of a hater during the game. Last year, my first year as a head coach, I've been in about five of these now. And last year, I could just remember coaching the game and I smell some ribs. And I'm like, oh, man, I got to make sure I focus on the game. But, man, I can sure take me a down-home sausage or a rib or something like that.
0: Man, if somebody just bring you a plate.
1: That's it, man. That's it. I can eat, take call the timeout, just eat.
0: Well, I mean, you do have the two-minute breaks every 6 minutes during the quarters due to the heat factor that you have to take the water breaks. I know you try to coach your boys up, but, you know, you get like your old uncle or your grandpa used to
1: somebody.
0: Point that reel back to you while he was talking to you.
1: So, yeah, somebody, man. I remember a guy in the NFL, I forgot who it was. He was eating a hot dog on the sideline or something like that. I don't know if it was Joe Burrow or something like that, but I saw a guy eating a hot dog. I said, oh, man, maybe I can get away with eating a little something on the sideline. But I just, you know, saved it for after the game.
0: That's right. I mean, the game starts at 5 p.m. at there at BTW. As far as changes with your coaching staff, what have you had so far this year that's different this year than what you had last year?
1: I have the same guys around. I have five coaches right now. Was able to get James Bradford. He's back on board as call him like the senior analyst, more of like player personnel, DFO type of guy. Because he's still getting back into shape for coming out on the football field. But not much has changed. Got my same guys around me. These guys are some great guys. Every last coach I've had has college experience, you know, playing college experience. And I trust in these guys, and I believe in what they their scheme, man.
0: Well, they wouldn't be here with you if they didn't trust you.
1: Right.
0: But Coach, you got a great weekend ahead of you. I know you would love to have that trophy back on your shelf, but the unfortunate thing, you got to face Coach Coop and the Lions before you can hoist that and bring it back over here into the office for everybody to see. I know we took a picture of it last year.
1: Oh,
0: so,
1: yeah.
0: So, but Coach, congratulations on getting the head coaching job.
1: Man, thank you so much, bro.
0: You've done a great job with this team. You've got them buying in with it, obviously, with going into this week's contest 2-0. And then after that, you've got district to look forward to, which you got Homer and Calvary in your district.
1: Yes, sir.
0: No pushovers on either one of those.
1: Not at all.
0: And you got Magnolia that's over there just waiting to just upset somebody in a big way.
1: You're right. North Caddo.
0: North Caddo.
1: Yep.
0: First year head coach over there trying to do what he can do. Do kind of like what you did last year, try to bring it into his own.
1: Right.
0: So even though he's got years of coaching experience, when you get started, you got to turn that ship around.
1: You're right.
0: So, Coach, thank you for your time.
1: Man, thank you.
0: Good luck to the Giants, man, and love to be able to come back and see you again and take another picture with you.
1: Man, yes, sir, man. I just want to end by saying, man, rest in love, Coach Virgil Williams, praying and thinking about the family and thinking about my guys over there at Calvary. I spoke with Coach Guin earlier this week, and just wanted to make sure I honor his legacy. Talking about a remarkable guy, but it makes you kind of, you know, take a step back and just appreciate life and appreciate, you know, the calling that God has for us. So just wanted to just give that shout out, man. Rest in love, Coach V. Will, man, and we praying for your family, man.
0: Good deal, Coach. Thank you. Appreciate
1: you, man. Thank you, man.
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9: 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And if you've got any scores, that's the number to call. Pat, be a part of it. 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Now, in East Texas, there have been several changes as far as the football games go that are in progress tonight, and here they are. Just run down all of them because most of them have changed. Most of them are in the third quarter going into the fourth quarter. The Longview-North Forney game, now 35-13, Longview. Malakoff Center, 27-3, Malakoff. Atlanta over Dangerfield, 28-18. Jefferson over Liberty Ilo, 14-0. Elysian Fields, this has probably been a real hard-fought football game because score still 7-6, Elysian Fields. 28-7, Carthage over Spring. 24-7, Marshall over Nacogdoches. 34-6, Gladewater over Spring Hill. 21-7, Pleasant Grove over Paris. And the Hallsville-Greenville game, 14-3 in the third quarter. And they're, at least they scored. Last score here would be the West Rusk Garrison game, 29-14. West Rusk. That's the way it looks in East Texas right now. Paul, what have you got?
10: Okay, Arkansas leading Siloam Springs 49-26 up in Arkansas. Back here, Sterlington going up bigger on Nacogdoches Central, 42-7. Loyola pouring it to St. Edmund, 41-6. Hainesville increased their lead over Homer, 28-12. Here's some fresh finals. North DeSoto defeats Byrd, 38-20. Parkway all over Red River, 56-12. That is your final. North Webster falling to St. Frederick, 21-14. And Mansfield going 3-0 with a score of 33-28 against Magnolia High out of Arkansas.
9: Okay. It's going to be a long ride home for Magnolia, isn't it?
10: I'm not sure where they played at.
2: Okay. Well, either way.
10: Uh-huh. But no, man, Coach Daryl Barbe down in Mansfield has done just such a wonderful job down in Mansfield. I can't talk to his the way he's taken over that team and right. brought them in.
2: Right.
10: Little Mike and I went and saw them at the DeSoto Parish Jamboree down there in Logansport. And Mansfield was actually defeated by North DeSoto and Logansport.
2: Right. Right.
10: 33 points is the least amount of points Mansfield has scored in a game so far this season.
2: All right.
10: They've got a guy that's a tight end and middle linebacker. He was an all-state linebacker last year. And when you look at him on the field, he's 6'2", 235. Solid kid.
2: Yeah.
10: Speedster, got the speed. I mean, what else can you say? What else can you do against a kid like that?
2: Not much, except try to keep up.
10: Well, you know, it's kind of like what the daddy tomato said when he stepped on the baby tomato.
2: Oh, wow.
10: Catch up.
2: Oh, God. I knew that was coming. I was trying to sidestep that to. Oh, well.
10: But, you know, I mean, what a way to turn that program around. You know, back in 93, I believe they were state champions in 3A. Since then, they moved down to 2A. Yep. Last year, they went into the state quarterfinal playoffs.
2: Mm-hmm.
10: You know, it's something amazing. All right, I'm sorry. I got Telemetha texting me. He said, I got something to say.
2: Well, then call.
10: I had to send him the number. You know, mm-hmm. Was that H&W Marine and Power Sports hotline number is 318-320-9898.
2: And guess what? Tim, Mr. Buggy Bubble Bath himself, is on the line with us. Hello, sir.
11: How y'all guys doing this morning? This evening, I mean, I'm sorry.
2: Catch
11: What's
2: up.
11: What's going on?
2: You're a little bit behind.
10: See, that's what happens when you're a cattle pair school bus driver and it's dark. It still looks like morning to you.
2: Yep.
11: Oh, but yeah, man, look at him. Get an early bird, get the first worm, though, God dog it. got to ride the shine. And you miss out on something. How y'all been doing, fellas?
10: Man, we've been doing good. We've been missing you and all your trash talk that you usually do, man. I mean,
2: been getting long, yeah. But we missed you.
11: I know.
10: I mean, I think he's been on like 4 cruises and 6 anniversaries or something like that. I don't know.
11: I know it, man. I'm kind of keep on living and seeing some more, bad dog it. Man, I saw North DeSoto play tonight. They're pretty solid team, you know. So
10: is this the first time you saw that the new quarterback?
11: Yeah, but they didn't pass the ball much. They passed a pretty good bit, but man, look, Bird. I don't know what it is, but they don't pass the ball. When the quarterback hiked the ball, he might have just stayed it on a pedestal because the pedestal ain't gonna do it. But let each player just choose who's gonna figure out the pedestal to run with it because. Well, no disrespect to him, but shock, man, you got to mix it up a little bit, I think.
10: Well, Bird has always been a ground and pound type offense. They have always, you know, they got one of the leading rushers in the state with, I just went crazy with the kid's last name. But, you know, the first game of the season, he ran for 469 yards in a losing effort.
11: And I think he was the bad running back, wasn't he? He was the first string because, you know, the situation they had.
10: No, he was a first string running back. He was supposed to be the running back. It's the quarterback and a receiver that have been suspended for the year.
11: Okay. Yeah. I'm sorry.
10: Okay. It's a bad situation. Young men making the wrong choices in life, and it's not just them that pay for it.
11: Yeah, if they do make them, don't make them critical, man. Make, you know, go in there and just, you know, throw toilet paper over the floor. Don't do that, or I'm going to go call somebody's life. Please don't do that.
10: No, please don't.
11: I ain't saw nobody cut no great guys since I watched Barbie Jones back in 1977.
10: Barnaby Jones, boy, you bringing it out. You bringing it out, dude.
11: That's an old trick down. God dang it. Yeah, but, hey, I'm sorry. I hate to happen to the kids, but you only get one chance in high school. This ain't no college where you get, nowadays you get fifth and sixth year eligibility years of playing ball no more.
10: Right, right.
11: Yeah.
10: But,
11: If he ran for that many yards against a Monroe school, I know North Dakota kept it more. If he had 100, it was a hard 100. It wasn't no easy 100 tonight.
10: Well, you know, North Dakota's got a great defense. They lost more players on the offensive side than they did the defensive side.
11: Yes.
10: You know, this is going to be a score that North Dakota fans are going to follow because Neville coming back down to Division II non-select. They have defeated – Neville has defeated Ouachita Parish tonight 49-0.
9: Wow!
11: That's the defending state champions.
10: Yeah. I mean, yeah. I'm going to be honest with you. Neville has always been a powerhouse, even back when I lived in Monroe back in the 70s and 80s.
9: Always.
11: Yeah, they.
9: Always.
11: Well, Monroe schools, I don't know what they've been doing over there, but, God, Monroe and Ruston, shoot, man. They just. You know, a couple of years ago, Ruston had that issue with Rutgers University. You remember that? Y'all heard about
10: that? Yes.
11: Yeah. Ruston told them something real ugly. Ruston told them, we got more high school players in the pros than y'all got college players in the pros. Y'all will be glad we wear y'all all on our hip.
10: Right? But, you know, I mean, you know, there. If any time a team is really good, there's always chatter. Well, you know, they go into somebody else's school district to bring them over to play for their school. I don't care if it's a select or non-select. You hear the same chatter everywhere you go. Why don't you just admit it? You know, even if a kid is, you know, might be, maybe there's a reason why they had to change schools. Maybe he wasn't getting along with the school that he is designated to go to and he gets a hardship.
9: Could be.
11: Yeah.
10: I think it's, you know, do I think that if you're in a certain school area, school zone, yes, you should have to play for that school.
11: Yeah, that's, first option, yeah.
10: That's my thoughts. So.
11: Yeah, well, I do like the college coaches back in the days. Release the kid, you know, get okay to release. Okay,
9: that's the easy thing to do. That makes it a whole lot easier. Just turn him loose.
10: Yeah, buy the parents a new home.
9: Yeah, or a new car or something. I don't know.
11: But when it goes bad, it goes bad. And the coaches may have two guys, dog. Everybody, man, including the mascot. So, hey, it's a rough way thing to get around that, man. It really is.
10: Well, Tim, we're about to have to go into our next scores on the quarter, man. I think you're calling. You need to call more often.
9: Yeah, stay off.
11: I'll call y'all at 3 in the morning, everybody.
10: Let's do it. That's often.
9: Right.
10: All right, then, brother. You have a safe trip going up there to the homestead. If that's where you're going. I never know about you.
11: Oh, I'm going home. I'm 56 years old. I'm going to fall asleep where I'm at, man, and can't go home tonight.
10: I hear you, bud. All right, bud. Well, you be safe, and we'll be talking to you soon. Talimatha Whaley with Buggy Bubble Bath Mobile Detailing.
9: Take care, Tim.
11: Bye.
9: We'll have scores on the quarters coming up next here on the Red Zone from 98 Rocks. You got scores, give us a call on the H&W Marine Red Zone Hotline, 318-320-9898.
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2: And this is the Red Zone. 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
10: Oh, 100%.
2: Yeah, because I grew up in it. And if you believe that, I've got a bridge over the Red River near Coushatta, I'll show you. Anyway.
10: Yep. All right, we're going to do this real quick. We don't have a lot of – we got some finals starting to roll in. They're celebrating because the games are ending.
2: Yep.
10: But we're going to go ahead and start out with this one right here. Airline on top of Pulaski Academy, 33-24. Hainesville was on top of Homer, 28-20. Homer trying to make a little comeback there. And got a couple of finals. Benton defeats Woodlawn, 38-6. Sterlington defeats Natchitoches Central, 42-7. That's the updates that I have right now. What do you have going on, Howard?
2: Fourth quarter scores. This looks like these are going to go in the record books like this. Longview over North Forney, 42-13. Atlanta takes it home from Dangerfield, 35-18. Let's see here. Looks like Marshall is going to take it home from Nacogdoches, 31-7. And this is a final, the Mount Enterprise Elysian Fields game. Oh, wow. What a turnaround. Elysian Fields led the entire game, and the final is 18-14 Mount Enterprise. Wow. 35-0, Jefferson over Liberty Isle, and 41-14, Pleasant Grove over Paris. Greenville is making an effort. Fourth quarter score, Hallsville 14, Greenville 10. There might be a ball game there. And then West Rusk is leading Garrison 36-14 in the fourth. That's what I've got. So there we go. Now, there's some significant games. Things have changed a little bit in East Texas. Now, Paul, did you have anything else you wanted to say about where you're going? And I'll tell you some of the games that I was following, which was the Longview North Forney, Mount Vernon over Canton. I've not spoken a whole lot about it. Paris over and Pleasant Grove, Gilmer and Sulphur Springs. Not said a whole lot about that one either. Dangerfield in Atlanta. But there's been some changes about the watchers and the moving and shaking on those.
10: Yeah, games. There's a lot of games I don't even have scores on yet, like the Evangel Huntington game. I've got Southwood Wasman. I haven't received any scores on those games as of yet. Holy Savior Menard, St. Mary's, Lakeside and North Caddo, Plain Dealing with Acadiana Christian. And the one I'm really interested in, the Lakeview and Magnolia School of Excellence. Lakeview winning their first game, and I can't tell you how long, last week.
2: Mm-hmm.
10: So we're missing those scores, but those are some really, really rural areas. Cell signal is just
2: spotty
10: at
2: best.
10: For the pits. I mean, we need to call Campbell up and say, hey, can we do something better than that? Get some satellite cable or something?
2: Or maybe even a hard line. I don't know.
10: Well, look, yeah. I just got word.
2: Yeah.
10: They may need to go ahead and investigate Parkway High School.
2: Again?
10: They might have to. They've got a secret weapon, man.
2: Oh.
10: We talked about him last year.
2: Yeah.
10: Parkway High School has their water boy, a.k.a. Iceman, Hunter Bailey.
2: Yeah.
10: Out there doing his thing, keeping those guys hydrated with the high-quality H2O.
2: All right.
10: Look, that kid right there, you're not going to find more knowledgeable person about how to hydrate a person. I mean, he don't play with it.
2: No. You can't.
10: No, his father has told me, he said, man, don't, this ain't spigot water. This is Iceman getting it done over there. So congratulations, Hunter Bailey over there, for being over there at Parkway. Everybody thought I was going to talk bad about Parkway. I ain't going to do that. Coach Brotherton's a good guy.
2: Yeah.
10: I like him. But, look, we got a special thanks to one of our sponsors. We talked to her earlier tonight, Ms. Sarah Kirk with State Farm. 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Okay? It doesn't matter what kind of insurance you're going to need, whether it's homeowners, auto insurance, motorcycle, condo insurance, renters, business insurance. Did I say life insurance? I might have.
2: You just now did.
10: But even if I did, you need it. 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And then, of course, boat insurance. 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To break it down, they will instruct you what is best, and they're going to make sure that you have the best coverage you can get. I personally am a State Farm subscriber myself, and I've never had a problem if I've had to make a claim, mm-hmm. and the check comes fairly quickly.
2: Yeah.
10: And I like that, and my stuff gets fixed or replaced.
2: Cool.
10: So give old Sarah Kirk of State Farm a visit or a call. Again, over there off of Urey Drive. She was kind of torn tonight between the Bird, Yellow Jackets, and North DeSoto, but I'm sure she's out there with North DeSoto. She would have been out there with either team, whoever won.
2: Mm-hmm.
10: So, but thank you, Miss Sarah, our cheer squad of the week and of the year sponsor. Thank you so much for being a part of the Red Zone here on 98 Rocks.
2: Now, is she going to give us a call back about who's the cheer squad of the week this week?
10: Man, you know, I don't know, because North DeSoto has a ritual after every game on home field.
2: Oh, okay.
10: And like I said, she's going to be out on that field.
2: All right. So, let me share some insights with you, some of the East Texas football games that I mentioned, and some interesting developments that have occurred in some of these games. Now, I'm not really following Timpson and Palestine Westwood, but get a load of this. This is the kind of thing that movie scripts are written about. A staggering, by observers, offensive explosion rather than a traditional underdog victory has occurred in the Palestine-Westwood-Timpson game tonight. Timpson went into the game undefeated tonight. Undefeated. But they fell to Palestine-Westwood, who hasn't won a game yet, 70-35.
10: What?
2: Yeah, 70-35 in the Timpson Palestine Westwood game. That was somehow or another, they just ran away with it and made their first win of the season. Four games in, their first win of the season. That's Palestine Westwood. Other interesting developments occurred, and I mentioned this one, the new Diana Beckville game. Beckville, I think, was a little bit on the favored side on that, based on what I could get, but. Well, that was last night, and the talk is still about that. The Beckville Bearcats are now 4-0 in their season. Another one that I mentioned for tonight was the Canton-Mount Vernon game. Canton
9: just shut out Mount Vernon. 55-0.
10: Wow.
9: Yeah. And one that I did not mention was the Overton-Hawkins game. Now, that one's just a little bit out of reach of us, but it deserves mentioning because it was –

0: an offensive shootout. Overton put it on Hawkins 61-44. Now, the last one that was by the watchers, by the sports people who really watch this and watch stats more than I do, is the Wascom Harmony game that occurred last night. It's what's being called a massive victory over Harmony, 64-20. So that's the way things are shaking out in East Texas with regard to what towns and villages and cities and areas that we, 98 Rocks and the Red Zone, specifically have contact with in our coverage. So it's going to be interesting for me, who's not a statistician guy at all, and I don't follow the football. I don't follow football games like some people do. I like to watch the game, and I like to think about the things that we talk about here on the Red Zone, the philosophy and the psychology of the game. So it's going to be interesting to see how all this shapes out in what I just shared with you about those interesting developments in East Texas high school football.
1: Yep. Yeah, high school football is huge everywhere in the nation, but East Texas is just a totally different.
0: Oh man, I'm learning that easy. I mean, I have a broadcast associate, and I've mentioned it before, in Carthage, and the studio is lined with decades of Carthage ISD championship posters.
1: Just as they should be.
0: It's unbelievable. I mean, they don't have any more wall space to hang them on. There's so many of them. Anyway, that's just an interesting situation.
1: Yep.
0: So,
1: well, I got one more sponsor I've got to give a shout out to before we go to this next break, before we come with the 10 a.m. I'm 10 p.m. Boy, it's been a long day. We're going to talk about Miss Kendra Tatum.
0: There you go.
1: Of Pinnacle Realty. 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
0: that's elite.
1: It's elite. 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I mean, just beautiful homes. And don't let her fool you now. She'll find you what you're looking for, not just stick you in any old, four walls and a roof.
0: And that is what makes a one percenter.
1: That's right. That's right. Miss Kendra Tatum, also our Mike's Pick Six sponsor. Thank you so much, ma'am. And what we're going to do is take this break right here and be right back with Next Scores
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0: This is the Red Zone on 98 Rocks. It's our last half hour this evening on week, what, four?
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0: Week three, okay.
1: You trying to get us there.
0: I have finals in East Texas, and these are finals. There's several other games that are still in progress, but these are final scores. They're going in the record books like this. Find the first one. Yeah, really. The Mount Enterprise Elysian Fields game. Mount Enterprise takes it home 18-14 over Elysian Fields, who led the entire game. I mean, the fourth quarter, they just fell apart. Don't know why, but they just fell apart. That's tough. Always. Jefferson over Liberty Isle, 35-0. Longview over North Forney, 49-13. Pleasant Grove over Paris, 41-14. And West Rusk over Garrison, 43-21. Those are all final scores. What have you got?
1: All right, up in Arkansas, got a final. Arkansas High defeating Siloam Springs, 56-26. Here over in the Northwest Louisiana area, Airline leading Pulaski Academy 33-24 now. Let's see, Minden increasing their lead over West Ouachita 56-36. And Hainesville expanding their lead 28-20 over Homer. Coming back with some finals, Benton defeating Woodlawn 38-6. Sterlington defeats Natchitoches Central 42-7. Let's see, Loyola over at Mesmer Field defeats St. Edmund 48-12. Manny defeats East Beauregard 31-6. That's the updated scores I have right now. We don't have – hold on, there might be one more. We might – this. Well, we'll surprise them with the next one. 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
0: You and me both, bud.
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0: They'd be glad to have you.
1: They would love to see you walk through their doors.
0: Here's the thing. Coming up, we've got another scores on the quarters. We also want to see if we can get a hold of little Mike to go over his picks, see how he did tonight, and give us his picks for next week. Mike's Pick 6, brought to you by Kendra Tatum Real Estate. We'll see if we can get him on the phone here. Plus, we'll

0: have the last scores on the quarters coming up and some final thoughts for today's show and today's fourth game. Anyway, you get it. Here on the Red Zone from 98 Rock.
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3: That reminds you of the good days when the rock stars, you know, if they didn't do it, they weren't stars.
2: That's right. That's a fact. Another star in his own right is Little Mike of Mike's
3: Pick Six.
2: Pick Six.
4: Pick Six.
3: Brought to you by Miss Kendra. Kendra Tatum. We just talked about her.
4: Yeah, with the real estate. Man, she's got some really cool properties for sale, I'll tell you what.
3: I think you ought to buy two of them just to make them investment property.
4: I can't afford the half the one I have now.
3: And that's just electricity.
2: Oh, Lord. Whiny baby.
4: Yeah.
2: Yeah.
4: I mean, it is what it is. Well, y'all know what time it is, right?
3: It is time for Mike's Pick Six predictions. How did you do this week? And then who are you going to pick for next week? So let's run down your list this week.
4: Yeah, we're going to talk about this. Okay, North Dakota defeats Byrd. Loyola defeats St. Edmund. Mansfield defeats Magnolia, Arkansas. We won't know until next week about Magnolia School of Excellence, but hopefully they beat Lakeview. One day they're going to get a W again, I promise.
3: That's right. Well, Lakeview winning that big game last week.
4: What was that?
3: Lakeview won a game last week, the first one that they won in a century.
4: Yeah, I'm hoping Magnolia pulls it out over them tonight.
3: Yeah. Spread the love. That's all we're saying.
4: That's all. I mean, that's it. Everybody needs a W every once in a while. And then tomorrow we've got Ruston hopefully defeating Edna Carr, and I've got BTW over Green Oaks in the Soul Bowl.
3: The biggest question I have is going to be the Edna Carr-Ruston game, because you're talking about Ruston, who was expected to win the state championship last year, and Edna Carr, who did.
4: Yeah, I think the problem was they were on the same side of the bracket.
3: One was select, one was non-select. Of course, Ruston being losing to Wachita in the non-select, Edna Carr winning in the select division ones, respectfully.
4: We'll see what happens. We'll know about 6:45, 7 o'clock tomorrow evening for sure.
3: Oh, absolutely. Absolutely.
4: And they're playing that in the dome in New Orleans.
3: Yes. I mean, that's Edna Carr's home. I mean, it's not even a fair advantage, really.
4: No, and that might be televised somewhere. I'm not sure. I'll have to go back and double check.
3: Right.
4: And then coming up for next week, I've got BTW over Southwood,
3: okay.
4: Calvary over Union Parish. Then I've got Green Oaks over Red River, Manny over Catholic PC.
3: And I don't know anything about Catholic PC.
4: I don't either. I was going to try to do a little research, and I just ran out of time on that one. And then we've got Logan Sport over Delta Charter. An airline over Franklin Parish.
3: That one I'm interested in, because Franklin Parish has two signees, D1 signees, a quarterback and a receiver, I believe. And they're a 4A school, I believe. They're possibly, if they meet each other in the playoffs, could be going against a very stout North Dakota team.
4: Yes.
3: And, you know,
4: but two, I think doesn't in this it's full district play next week, correct?
3: I don't have the actual week four.
4: Well, I know Southwood, BTW and Southwood. I know that's a district game, and I believe Logan Sport and Delta Charter. That's a district game. I'm not sure about Manny and Catholic.
3: Yeah, no, and I don't think that Manny and Catholic are in the same district. Green Oaks and Red River. Possibly, yeah. I think they're in district.
4: Yeah. Yeah, I think this is mostly district. Because I was looking at the lineup, and it was kind of there's some games that we just know what the outcome is going to be. I tried to pick some that were closely, you know. Well, that BTW Southwood, that's probably my only really given easy one out of that whole deal.
3: Union. What you got, Howard?
2: Real quick, you guys are talking about, don't know anything about Catholic PC. Technology is wonderful when it works. The game coming up with the Livonia Wildcats. Let's see here. Is that right? Yep, next week. The Livonia Wildcats. That coming up is going to be what some watchers call a crucial measuring stick

0: Catholic PC just came off of a comeback win is what happened. Like when they went into the Knights game, they were coming off of a comeback win. So let me see.
1: Well, it's interesting. They got a new coach, so that'll be that might be an interesting to watch. You know, Manny's getting tough. They're tough this year. So yeah.
0: Well, they beat Vermilion Catholic last. They beat Vermilion Catholic last week. So you know, whatever they. I don't have a score on them for tonight. So there you go. Not yet. Anyhow, they sound like a powerhouse to me.
2: I'm kind of getting that vibe.
0: Okay.
1: Right. Yeah. So I still got to have my Tigers. Let's go, you know. I don't know.
2: Right.
0: All right.
2: Well, look, we're about to have to do the last scores on the quarters here, brought to you by Commercial Power Equipment. Little Mike, hopefully we get you back. Hopefully everything goes well with what you've got going on. I'm not going to air your personal business. But
1: yep.
2: But, yeah, man, we'll be glad to have you back in the control room next Friday night. So,
0: yep. Stay safe, bud.
1: Yeah, if everything goes well, I will be there.
0: All right, man.
2: All right, bud. Take care.
0: All right, bye.
3: Trey Rogers with Landers. Wait, why are you so serious right now?
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3: Why are we locked in?
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0: This is the Red Zone on 98 Rocks. We're last scores on the quarters for this edition of the program. I'm going to go out on a limb and say that all of my East Texas scores are going to be in the record book. Some of them are saying third quarter, but the disparity is such that, yeah, you'll understand. Carthage over Spring, 34-14 in the fourth. Malakoff over Centers, 27-3 in the third. Gray

0: over New Boston, 55-34 in the fourth. 38-7, Marshall over Nacogdoches in the fourth. This is in the fourth quarter. It's Gladewater over Spring Hill, 48-20. Here's a final score, 49-13, Longview over North Forney. It's final, Mount Enterprise takes it home with a win, 18-14 over Elysian Fields. 35-0, Jefferson over Liberty Ilo, 42-25, Atlanta over Dangerfield, 41-14, Pleasant Grove over Paris, and 14-10, Hallsville over Greenville. West Rusk taking it to Garrison, 43-21. Those are the scores for this week's games of note in East Texas. What you got, Paul?
1: All right, in Arkansas, the newest final, Fordyce defeats Prescott, 48-7. All right, here in Northwest Louisiana, let's go down this list. I'm just going to give all the finals that I have. The only score I don't have that I've been following is Logansport was leading Bossier 28-8. That was back in the third. Here we go. Just in, Airline defeats Pulaski Academy 40-35. Benton defeats Woodlawn 38-6. North DeSoto over Byrd 38-20. Halton over Glenbrook 45-6. Sterlington 42 to Natchitoches Central 7. Parkway over Red River 56-12. Minden defeats West Ouachita 56-36. Calvary pounds Grant 57-13. Loyola winning big over St. Edmund 48-12. St. Frederick's squeaking by North Webster 21-14. Manny over East Beauregard 31-6. Haynesville breaking it out, Howard. This was the tightest one of the night, I believe. Haynesville 28 over Homer 26.
0: Oh boy, the Golden Tornado strikes.
1: Yep, the Pelicans tried, they just couldn't do it. Then Mansfield 33 to Magnolia High out of Arkansas 28. That are all the finals that I have right now. Just a few scores. For some reason, nobody's posting them. I'm not getting them anywhere, but that's where we're at. And right now, we got to give thanks to one of our sponsors for the hotline, H&W Marine and Power Sports, located at 6817 Greenwood Road in Shreveport on the west side over there on Greenwood Road.
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1: Hey, look, they're open tomorrow from 8 to noon, but you can usually catch them Monday through Friday, 8 to 5. No, Tuesday through Friday. They're closed Sundays and Mondays.
0: That's an interesting situation.
1: Well, most power sports are closed Sundays and Mondays.
0: Mm-hmm. Okay.
1: Saturday, that gives everybody a chance to go out there and pick up their power sports.
0: And go play.
1: And go play.
0: Mm-hmm.
1: And then they don't want to hear about anything bad on a Monday. So
0: No.
1: But you're not going to get nothing bad. You're not going to get nothing bad out there. They got side-by-sides. They got ATVs out there. They got the boats, you know, getting ready for that buck and duck season. That's a teaser. Keep listening this next week on 98 Rocks.
0: Okay.
1: Bringing back the buck and duck with our proud sponsor, H&W Marine and Power Sports over there. Look, it doesn't matter. Well-built boats, power sports over there. They've got some side-by-sides that are just out of this world. Yamaha motors on the boats.
0: Yay.
1: Not no cheap equipment.
0: Several years ago, there was a personal watercraft boat that was like it was something somewhere between a paddle boat and a small ski boat. I'll go out there and look, but I mean, I may be putting you on the spot, but they were like three-seaters and they were like impeller-fired. Like water jets, and they were like the rage of the age for, I don't know, 3 or 4 years in the late 80s, I think. They still build things like that, and would H&W Marine have it?
1: If they build it, they will sell it, I think. But they're side-by-sides that they have. If you've never heard of a CF Moto,
0: go
1: check them out. Those are some bad boys, and they don't cost as much as some of the other name brand stuff.
0: Uh-huh.
1: But they will run them side by side with anybody that you want to.
0: What about service?
1: Phenomenal. Whether it's, like I said, ATV, UTV, boats. They've got some tractors. They got mowers. Look, I'm telling you, go check them out. Go over there and see Buddy Hughes over there in West Side of Freeport, 6817 Greenwood Road. Let me get that phone number for you one more time. That number is 318-636-4386. But go see him tomorrow, or you're going to have to wait till Tuesday.
0: Did you say Buddy Hughes?
1: Buddy Hughes.
0: I think
1: the Hughes family out of Marshall, who have owned H&W all over the area. Same family, same well-known family name. I don't know many. I bought my little four-wheeler from his uncle, Kyle Hughes, in Marshall back in 2003, and that sucker's still running.
0: You have local people to help you keep it up, too.
1: And you know, I'm a big boy. That sucker struggles. No, it really doesn't. It really doesn't struggle because it's such a great machine. They did not lead me wrong. So go see H&W Marine and Power Sports West Side Shreveport for being our hotline sponsor. And our hotline's been kind of hot tonight.
0: 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That's little Mike's own personal endeavor. And then, of course, we just talked about him. Our hotline sponsor, H&W Marine and Power Sports. Coach of the Week sponsor is...
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0: And I got to give shout out to Chris Demergen from KSLA Television. KSLA TV, probably the most watched television station in the Architects.
1: Look, and Chris is everywhere. Yeah. He's everywhere.
0: Yeah. I think there's more than one of him.
1: Yep. Our Beyond the Pylon coaching interviews brought to you by Hilltop Farm and Garden.
0: Mike's Pick Six brought to you by Kendra Tatum Real Estate.
1: Tailgate sponsor is Logan's Roadhouse.
0: Love that big cheeseburger I had tonight. That was good.
1: Oh, what's that? Oh, that's a napkin from my Logan's Roll. And Summer Grove Automotive, the guys over there in South Freeport, Jeff and Troy.
0: They do you right when it comes to your ride. Hey, that's a good slogan. They do you right when it comes to your ride. And you guys can use that. You don't have to ask.
1: You don't need a mule. You just need a minute.
0: It's been fun, real, and we'll do it again next week here on 98 Rocks. The Red Zone. Paul, stay safe going home.
1: See you next week.
0: All right.
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anytime or anywhere. 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

anytime or anywhere. If you're ready to rock out, just say so. 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

anytime or anywhere. If you're ready to rock out, just say so. Alexa, launch 98 Rocks. 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

anytime or anywhere. 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

0: is back this fall to bring up-to-the-minute reports on all the action under the Friday Night Lights. 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

0: 98 Rocks, the home of rock and roll. Ooh, yeah. Ooh, yeah. And the home of September. 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

0: 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Ooh, yeah. Ooh, yeah. And the home of September. 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